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2950 South 6, 2950 South 6, there's a 6-year-old battered by a neighbor kid. They believe it might have happened on Brandon. They don't have an exact address and aren't 100% sure.

0: 25 post, pick up an OP for a William J. John Clifton, 17 states. He's at 2917 Peoria, room number 41.
1: Clear me office and send me that OP in case we'll do a little.

0: can put me back on that OP and cancel 217, and she'll take that Northtown burglary.
1: Definitely.

Engine 7, respond to special duty at 950 South Lincoln Avenue, cross streets are Williams Boulevard and Fayette Avenue.

0: 211. I'm going to reroute you from that OP service. Have you had a disturbance whenever you're ready?
1: Go ahead.
0: You start for the 900 block of Woodside Road, 900 block of Woodside Road. We had an open line 911 female, said she was in a Chrysler Pacifica. There's a lot of yelling in the background, said there was someone refusing to get out of her vehicle, kept saying she was on Toronto Road. Caller was very hard to understand or to get any information from all the yelling. I'll get you another.
2: Engine 7.
3: Do you know if this is a senior citizen or this a person with disability?
2: Senior citizen.
3: Copy that, thank you.
4: Normal one.
1: 213, I can clear shortly. I can back up to 11.
5: 955, go and put me on county's disturbance till they get secure.
1: Same on.
0: Four. There's a NORA unit that's en route as well. That was 1060.
1: Ten for all 22 then.
0: You can probably 22.
6: 10-4, just send me back on the other.
1: NORA 143, it looks like she's showing there on the curve where Woodside turns into Toronto.

0: 712 Adam on 4.
1: 712 Adam on 1.
0: Can you send me my ticket, please, so I can clear that out?

0: 10-23. We're on Woodside, just west of the junction of Old Woodside with Woodside. Black Pacifica, Frank Zebra, 22533.
1: Yeah, well. Come back, clear route to a Raven Mass that's out of Springfield on Seven Pines on a Black 2017 Chrysler van. Six six checking status.
2: 7-6-6 correct.
1: 10-4.

Engine 6, respond to chest pain at 2011 South 15th Street. 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

0: 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Just notate on the ticket, Miranda Red, the mom.
1: 10-4.

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0: Okay, 19 East North Grand in the School K parking lot. Going to be a Iowa license plate, Queen William King 265 to a gray Dodge

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0: I'm going to be going to Culver's on
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0: Yeah, is there a room number?
1: Activity room.
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0: 229 North Park, 229 North Park. Caller advised that her boyfriend's Chrysler was stolen. Hung up on us when we were trying to get information about the boyfriend. Hopefully he'll be there at some point.
1: And Ralph?

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1: Lincoln 993, Lincoln. 10-4. Lincoln, could you start that way too for 2012 East Lawrence for the shot spotter?
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1: 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Yvonne's calling back into the front door, is open again, not hearing anybody.
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0: Sam 653 for units responding to the shot spotter. 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
1: 10-4.

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2: 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Nobody's answering the door.

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0: VNRL 273, Brandon, with the 17, to try and make contact with the suspect's mother. I know that Quad 4 is tied up, but just whenever one of them comes available, I could use one, not Cindy, please.
1: Can you back her up at 73, Brandon?
0: Yeah.
2: 211 from 213.
3: Go ahead.
2: Do you have that OP with you, or did you not make it to post?
3: I did not make it to post.
2: You can 22, I'm clear, and I'll grab it.
3: Yeah, 4, thank you.
0: There's some 1060.
1: 10-4, do you want another?
0: Hold on.

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1: Nothing located on Lawrence. We'll be back in around 2. Auto Lawrence.
2: 10-4.

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1: Yeah, 966.
0: East Egg, now if ICE tickets me, I'll start. I'll head back her up that way and you can cancel 967.
1: 967, disregard. Seven, I'm sorry, you were covered. Did you copy? You can disregard.
2: 1 minute.
1: Did you have other traffic?
0: 662. Avenue South, 25 with Denise Peters. She says a gray Mercedes car, 28 of 7262. Drove through her and her neighbor's yard, damaging the yard, and continued eastbound.
1: Go ahead.
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0: 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Had a cell phone call in. Open line with the mail in the background.
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3: 520, I'll be en route to Memorial with one mail for Evol.
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0: 9. 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

Engine 3, respond to line down at 605 West Maple Avenue North. Cross streets are North New Street and J. David Jones, PKY, West Maple Avenue.

0: 17. Can you show me an act of post with evidence?
1: Good.
2: Which one of these 300 calls you want me to start for?
1: The one on 18th and Clear Lake has been pending the longest. One half is going to be waiting. Let me read it real quick. One part was supposed to be waiting in a parking lot at 18th and Adams at the kidney place. And then the other vehicle, which might have been the suspect vehicle, is at 1817 Green Tree.
2: 10-4, I'll head to the scene first.
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0: Main gate bar 2143 North 11, 2143 North 11. Our caller, he does not want to meet, thinks that they're over capacity there.
1: 213.

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0: Where exactly is R-17 going to be located?
1: I think one half post.
2: It was issued on May 28th of 2026.
1: Person is...
3: Copy. Will you remind me of the last name?
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1: 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Stay by it.
4: I'm headed to 230-10-4. See if I can locate this bike. They'll just start one more my way.
1: 6.
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1: 3325 South 6th Street, 3325 South 6th Street. Open line, female, with a language barrier, was yelling, quickly, quickly. Said this is possibly a business, something named Sky, and possibly someone was stealing, but we could not really interpret what it was they were saying. Seven-four. 704, checking status.
5: Engine 3, respond to person down at 22A West Miller Street. 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
2: 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She's a man.
3: 766. I just had a subject run for me. Looks like he's heading towards 11th. Is black male wearing all gray. All outside.
1: 10-4. 211, can you start his way?
4: 211 around.
1: 766, just confirming eastbound towards 11th.
3: He could possibly be on St. Francis. I'm just a team right
5: now.
1: 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Heavy.

0: 662.
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0: 766, checking status.
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7:33. North 3rd, East Lincoln Street, North 3rd, for a juvenile outside shooting a BB gun across the pond. They said there's other kids trying to fish at the pond, so they think that them shooting the BB gun is dangerous, that he's shooting from a tan house with a dark brown roof and a red minivan in the driveway.

0: Central and through, been around Potbelly, not seen anybody. 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
0: 967. Dana Thomas House at 301 East Lawrence. 301 East Lawrence is a burglar alarm. It's going to be, I guess, general.
1: 94, unless you see her by the entry on Miller, you can jump forward and route.
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0: Midtown 3125 wide track, 3125 wide track, 25 at room number 134. Caller advises there's a David Garrison that they're having, number 128, who's been physical with the 17, head butted her today. He's in room 128, and they're wanting him removed.
2: UIS 12, County 1.
1: 12.
2: Hey, the guy in front of me is looking for is running from me. He's eastbound, southeastbound now behind the mentoring group. He just jumped the fence. He's probably in the storage unit area over there. We have charges on him.
1: 766.
3: 766. 10 seconds to a location. That's when he started running from me.
2: I didn't copy that.
1: 12, he advised when he was pulling up to the 911 investigation, he took off from him. I'm not sure if it actually was a suspect in a theft. He just took off from him when he pulled up.
2: 10-4, if they want to go around the 3500 block of St. Francis, I'm going to get out on foot here, see if we'll come back. Somebody wants to get a squad down there.
1: 211, are you still in your squad car?
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1: Down towards Straight and St. Francis at the corner.
5: Will do.
1: Six, six, two. Six, six, two.
6: Southern views need an additional. I can head that way. Just stack my crane back to me.
1: F4, I'll put you on it.

0: it's Christopher Furman. You said you hopped into Tensa.
1: He advised he jumped a fence to the southeast of the outlet mentoring center, possibly into Tenfed.
2: Alpha on St. Francis, I think. He's probably behind some houses over here. I don't think he's in the storage units anymore.
1: 7-4. 766, did you copy?

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2: Across as in front of it or behind it?
0: For me across from there is heavy wooded area over here. I'm just going to check it.
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1: From 10, he's heading back toward Celeste. I can hear him in the tree line here. 10-4, I'll stay on foot.
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2: Units out in Southern View, 43, 1021 Straight Street. We're getting a 911 call now for a black male that was in their yard. Said he's now behind 1021 Straight. 1021 Straight.
3: Well, I'm right at the corner of St. Francis and Straight. How far off am I?
2: 1021 Straight, if you're at the corner of Francis and Straight, is the second house on the north side of the road.
3: 10-4, but before Celeste.
2: 10-4, it's before Celeste.
3: 10-4, I'll be right on top of him then. I'll let you know.
0: Manny Cottonwood, Manny Cottonwood. Illinois Purple Heart Plate, Robert Adam King, 3, Paul over Robert. Illinois Purple Heart, Robert Adam King, Paul over Robert. White.
2: Dude, it looks like your AVL is right where the 911 call was. That house just to the north of you there.
4: 953, follow up.
1: Hi.
3: Yes, she said he's behind the brick house on the northeast corner of Celeste and Straight.
1: 940 was off the
4: lane. Yep, 941 will be around.
1: Timber.
5: 125 showing clear valid to Jeremy Holcomb out of Chatham.
6: 11 on that, also on Celeste.
5: Jeremy's also showing clear valid out of Chatham, expired Floyd.

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1: 704, go ahead.
0: I'm just outside of New Berlin on State Route 54. Closest crossroad is going to be Berlin Road and 54. It'll be Illinois passenger plates at Frank Y. Young, 62303. Frank Young, 62303.
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3: I mean, negative. We don't even know if he's, if this is related or not. We have an Albany and watch. I mean, Illinois license plate, George Charles 55011 to a white Kia Optima.

0: 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Do we know if there's a unit in the tree on the street? I'm hearing some movement back there.
1: Two units, 662-109.
0: Do you know if we have a unit in the tree line off 11th Street? I'm hearing some movement in the woods back there.
2: Yeah, 10-4, that's UIS 10.
1: Diverting unit with traffic advice. 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
4: Bye. My first report.
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0: if you want to go to those storage units right there at 11, he's probably going to funnel out over there.
1: Are you able to head over to the storage units?
2: 211, I'm out walking the tree line between the,
3: right,
2: the houses and UIS.
3: We searched the area. Several. We found nothing but a grill that was slightly smoking. Nothing else found.
4: 213, I'm clearing up north. Do they need more down there?
5: Go ahead. Put a gas can from the...
1: Just start that way, you can. Until they're secure.
4: Jerry, throw me on.
5: No. Hey, Boar. Yeah, if you could grab that and bring it to me where I'm at. Manny Conlon.
4: Yeah, Boar.
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1: 947, go for both.
0: 3201 Robbins Road, 3201 Robbins Road. It's going to be for the Springfield Clinic back lobby door.
1: Both of them.

0: 12. Do we have anybody out the storage units?
1: Any unit out the storage units advise?
0: I'm hearing noises behind the storage container. D. Davis, the one on the south side fence. I don't know if that's anybody.
2: I'm almost at a storage unit.
1: 10-4. QIS, I'm not seeing anybody in that area.
0: 10-4, come up on the house behind it too, I can't find it.

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1: Go ahead.
0: Just 43, took a call for reckless driving eastbound past the Apple Barn. It's a work van with a 28 of 3456212 B-Boy truck plate. Comes back to Sinning's Cleanings out of Chatham. Caller advised they were 20 miles an hour all over the road.
1: 10-4, I'll head that way shortly.
0: 10-4.
1: 125, I can take over on this. If she's off the road enough, you can jump out and go look for that. For you, she's off the road. I'll head that way. Chatham, if you want to switch me over.
0: 10-4.
1: Just let her know I'm just a couple minutes out.
2: 10-4, I did.

0: 125, just 43. The vehicle comes back to an address on Prairie Grass.
1: 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What color is it?
0: Showing a tan 1997 Chevy Carryall.
1: Ten-4, they were eastbound from Apple Barn.
0: 10-4, she continued south on.

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0: We start off for 4985, old route 36. 4985, old route 36. Originally was a child custody exchange. Call back, the 17 is now stating that she has the child, but they have, the other party has blocked her in and is not letting her leave with the child, and they are now in a disturbance. I'll get you another.
1: 10-4.

0: 739. Would you like me to start that way as well?
1: If you'd like to, I'll put you on it. She said that there was a lot of people outside.
0: 10-4, show me in route.

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1: Clear valid to a Kimberly A. Adam, correction, clear expired to a Kimberly A. Adam, Washington, 2257 Lake Victoria, apartment 8 on a silver 2012 Dodge.
0: 10-4. They're also driving through the storage units like they're looking for someone. It's 43.
1: 10-4.
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0: 13, I'm getting out of the vehicle.
3: 1926. Identifies that James Anders is there. Didn't give us a description. He is not 500 feet away from the house, and there's an active served OP.

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0: Can you call the front team back? I'm knocking off the door and not getting any answers.
1: Sure.
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3: I'll be en route to the shop to drop off the gas can and clean my hands.
0: Okay.
3: Car started right up. She's on her way.
1: 10-4.

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1: 213.
0: That was unrelated. Will you make it a 1037 and clear it out?
1: I never swapped you off it. I just kept you on the same thing. Do you want a separate ticket?
0: Nah, that's fine. That works.
1: 756, we have Thurber on the line for you. Can we transfer him out?
2: 10-4. 739 from both 23.

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0: Suspect didn't do anything today. No thefts, no threats or anything like that. It's the same suspect. I think there was an armed robbery here not too long ago at Sky Massage. That's going to be where it was at.
1: 10-4.
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1: 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Clear, valid, correction, clear, expired, to a Kamaya S.M. Galmore, 3343 South 6th Street, Apartment 6, on a black 2021 Mitsubishi hatchback.
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0: 10-4, do we have any history with the idiot?
5: I'm checking. Nothing in clear call search locals, and also it looks like it's an Android device. Nothing in showing up in Rapid SOS for the name.
0: Copy, thank you.

0: 213. 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
1: Just 43, could be related or not. We're getting a call from 135 Circle Drive, which is to the east there, of three subjects in the 17's yard. Said they're up under the trees near the railroad tracks to the west of the residence.
0: Searching to think of a description.
2: It's at 1817 Green Tree Road.
1: 13, they did not. They just said they saw three figures.
3: Okay, subject one is stop and hold.
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3: Subject one is stop and hold for investigation.
2: Snowball
1: in 13. 10-4.
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Reckless driving, 2800 block of Sangamon. Official Susan McKenney's for Coppington to locate. Reckless driving, 2800 block of Sangamon. It's going to be a black charger in a 28, doing burnouts on Sangamon Avenue, left being westbound. Correction, going eastbound. You're in contact. Baker Basin 36, 25th East.

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0: 1200 East Lenox, 1200 block of East Lenox for loud music coming from a black Buick that sits in front of a house, which is coming from the house that is by the black Buick.
1: In route, all five.
0: 966, disregard.
2: T13, we'll be walking the tree line behind the residence at 135 Circle to the
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0: It's 43. We're getting a 1037 call, 208 East Garrett Street. 17's the neighbor. Says the owner here is possibly not home. Said there's a white van in the driveway. Saw a male in hoodie and shorts with some sort of power tool. Thought he was grinding something. Wanted to check it out.
2: 17 is an employee.
1: Step forward. Is there a stack of passing out there?
2: Started yelling and hung up on us.
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0: Start for Main and County Road. Main and County Road for a red Jeep Grand Cherokee all over the roadway. Caller advised it's been in the grass on the shoulder and has almost hit several vehicles head on. The 28 they provided does not match the vehicle.
1: 10-4, what's your exact location? I'm eastbound on Plummer, past Park.
0: I no longer have the caller on the line, but they last advised northbound passing the school.
1: 10-4.

0: Kevin, what's the vehicle description again?
1: It's a red or maroon Jeep Grand Cherokee. 28 they provided was not correct.
0: 10-4. I'm at Mulberry in Maine. I'm going to go south from here, see if I can come in contact with it. Unless it got north of me already.
1: The flock camera.
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0: 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Am I? We're Cottonwood, stoplight.
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0: He's been on the line a couple times. He hasn't fully crossed it yet.
3: Correction, that's showing clear valid out of Springfield to a Sargento Ramirez on a red 2013 Jeep wagon.
2: V white SUV unknown 28th that was headed southbound driving recklessly for the caller. It said they believed that they were trying to run them off of the road. The unit coming in contact, need to case reckless driving, 1036-21-11.
3: Ten four.

0: 217 from 213.
1: Go ahead.
0: Are you good out there?
1: Yeah, I'm clear. I'm just getting it as well.
2: 2412 South 9th Street, 25 by 21. I'm sorry, 21, Robert. It's me for a dog that's been barking constantly.
0: We're northbound on Route 4, just went through Mansion. We're pulling over now.
3: 10-4.
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0: 125, 27, 29 on the passenger here.
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0: Last name, Boy Adam Robert Robert Edward Nora Zebra Union Edward Lincoln Adam. First name, Julio J. John Union Lincoln Ida Ocean Middle. See, Charles, date of birth, 410, disregard, 410 of 81, 1481.
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0: Ten four. Who'd you have as the red owner?
1: Showing a Sargento Ramirez.
0: Ten four. Stand by one.

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1: 10-4.

0: 7:30. I'm going to be out with a vehicle with its hazards on. It's going to be Plummer, just west of Ptarmigan. Plummer, just west of Ptarmigan.
1: He's asking me for a battery. A kid from Adams Street shot the caller's house with a BB gun. They were shooting at the dog as well as her husband, a 13-year-old. He's on his porch over on Adams. They can point him out.
0: Frank Tom 6, 4590. Frank Tom 6, 4590.

0: 7:30, I got two people trying to get into the old C.A. Jones trailer. Be out with them, see what's going on.
1: 10-4.
2: Chad, 133. My radio is almost dead. I'll give you 21.
1: 10-4.
0: I'll be tonight.
1: 10-4, can you start for 1:30?
0: 10-4, Ross.

0: Okay, I'm secure. This is the property real estate agent for this area. She's one of the individuals that's working with Casey Erickson on removing the trailer.
1: 10-4.
2: 115, I'll be paying.
1: 10-4.

0: 7:30, 10:08. I'm going to put a detailed dispo on this. If you could copy that and just send out an email to the department.
1: 10-4.

National City and Simi County has created a copy attempt to locate reckless driving. 1500 blocks is North Stephen. 1500 blocks of North Stephen. Black male on a silver motorbike going up and down Stephen at a high rate of speed. Black male on a silver motorbike up and down Stephen, high rate of speed. Any unit coming in contact, make your own case, reckless driving, Simi County clear, 2124.

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0: 1005 North 14 for a 1016. Cynthia called in saying they say in some sort of side.
1: Monreal.
2: On the phone for you.
0: Just okay. Lakeshore. Going to be for several vehicles heard drag racing back and forth from Island Beta Marine Point. Unknown description, unknown 28. It's only heard, not seen. Any unit coming in contact, confirm case reckless driving, 1036-21-26.

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1: 10-4, do you want anybody else there?
0: All done.
1: 10-4.
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0: Potential City Sim County is for a copy attempt to locate stop and hold for aggravated assault based on location. Potential City Sim County is for a copy attempt to locate stop and hold. Break 20. Dodge Journey.
1: 712 Adam.
2: 202nd Street, two callers for someone using a chainsaw. I'm upset about the noise. Both callers are upset about the noise. No 17 for either.
0: Hold.
1: 10-4, en route.
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0: We'll be just south of Leprechaun First between Commerce and North Grand. Illinois Pasture, Edward Williams, 97345 on a white Toyota RAV4.
1: Yeah.

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1: Lincoln 888.
0: Be good. Be the 700 block of South Elm.
1: Dirksen 2760 North Dirksen Parkway, OV investigation. Old child is sitting in the front seat.
0: 100 block of South Elm, it's going to be Valor Lake.
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0: Lincoln Honda 2.
1: Go ahead.
0: 818 South 13 is going to be for a suspicious person. John is the caller. He lives in part of this duplex. It appears that there are homeless people that are staying in the other part of the duplex while the owner is away. It'll be further 43 on your ticket, and he's concerned about the trash that they're throwing in that portion of the duplex yard.

0: 125, 130.
1: Back. Saying that Sandy keeps circling the block, stopping in the 17's house, cussing her out, and then leaving again.
0: Start for the area of 600 East Spruce. 600 East Spruce. 17's no longer in the area, but advise there's a very loud audible alarm going off.
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0: 2904 South 12, Brittany is calling, stating her child's father, Dewan Reeves, is here trying to tear up the residence. You could hear him yelling in the background. It was hard to gather information over him yelling, saying he's a black male, white shirt, black pants.
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0: 834 and a half South Walnut Street, 25 Madeline there for deception practice. Her credit card was compromised.
1: 10-4 and a half.

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0: There you go, 25. We're on the back of the building. Southside, just checking doors.

0: Lincoln 913.
1: Go ahead.
0: 2812 Monmouth Court is going to be 25th Ashley for a burglary. It says that Layla Hutchins, a female white and black shirt, came inside the 17th house, was going through her things. Layla went outside, also scratched and punched the 17th's face. Cement was refused. She appears to have left in a white Nissan Rogue, unknown 28, possibly going to Johnson Park address. Also had her children with her.
1: Yeah.
0: Stand by while he removes property.

0: Morgan from 13. You need me to continue?
1: Negative. I can handle it.
0: 213, will you show me tonight?
1: 10-4. Lincoln 913.
2: Go ahead.
1: 43, this has been upgraded to a home invasion.
2: Hello.
1: Lincoln 807, can you start with him?
0: Roger.
1: Sam 701, do you copy?
3: Hey, 10-2-23.
1: 10-4. Sam 701.
4: Go ahead.
1: Just copy, they upgraded 2812 Mama Court to a home invasion.
4: 10-4, I'll be in route.
1: 10-4, Adamo. Adamo 6, do you copy?
2: I copy.

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1: 1:30.
0: Status. Six-oh-four checking status.
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3: I'm back in route. What was his traffic though?
0: I believe he said start me another.
4: 3:13, I'll be in route as well.
0: 10-4. 11, do you need them 10-18?
5: Almighty.
0: No. 211, do you need them 10-18?
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0: 7 Hudson's on the 4th.
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0: Damn.

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0: Going to be Worthington and Saratoga, Illinois Pasture, Frank Charles, 63446 on a gray Nissan SUV.
1: 10-4. 10-4. Anybody else there?
2: Negative.
1: 7.
2: 8-4.
1: Go ahead.
2: Can you put us on patrol investigation in the 2100 block at North 11th?

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You can 22.

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2: Clearwater Lane, 4409, Clearwater Lane, fire and sea metal only as well for a mental subject. 9-year-old male threatening to kill himself, saying he wants someone to shoot him. He's about 10 feet up in a tree at this time, unknown if he has any weapons.
3: Clear up.
4: 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Yeah,
2: okay. Sam 653, you copy?
3: 10-4.
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3: 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Cross streets are dead end and tree line lane.
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1: You're clear? Mechanicsburg Road and Bryan Lane, Mechanicsburg Road and Bryan Lane for a white male in all black trying to hitchhike walking westbound on the road.

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1: 125,
0: go ahead. Hirschborn, Illinois Fashioner, King Tom Young, Lincoln Robert David 7. King Tom Young, Lincoln Robert David 7 on a silver Jeep.
1: Five. 1025 South 7th Street, looks like Lincoln Avenue 6 is going to be 1060 on this. 1050 unknown, subject to rope down the embankment by the hospital, black or blue, Ford or sedan. It's going to be across the street from 1025 South 7th Street. There's a male, no shirt or shoes on, just came out of the vehicle. Now he's in the back of the car trying, or he's back in the car trying to start the vehicle.
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2: For standby, I'll get you 28 here in a second.
0: So did you find him?
2: Yeah, he just flagged me down. It's gonna be right here in the parking lot of Springfield. I believe it's the West Campus, Charles Mary 35659.
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0: traffic's up. 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It's going to be Williamsville Blacktop, Valley Parkway, Illinois passenger, Frank John, 85757. Looks like it's going to be a black hatchback or SUV.
1: 7-4.

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1: 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Lincoln 967, Lincoln 993. .993, go ahead. 123 North Glenwood Avenue, shots fired. 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

0: 662. Nine Douglas Court, 17 said they heard 5 shots to the west. Six six two.
1: Good.
0: Are you available to back 211 on that?
1: 10443. I was just in that area and I didn't hear anything, but I'll go 1060.
0: 10-4. Two units, 673, 10-4, 520, go ahead, you're covered.
1: Surviving, I'm supposed to, I code 30.

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1: Good.
0: We spoke to people outside, they didn't hear anything.
1: Tell me.
0: 211. 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

0: Some of the people here in Southtown are complaining that their power just went out about 20 minutes ago. Possibly could be involved.
1: Yeah, well.

0: 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What do you think is road?
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1: I'm in contact with a resident here in the 3500 block of South Park, and he advised that he observed some fireworks about 5 minutes ago, around about when the call came out.
2: 10-4.

0: 3. 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
1: Copy that.
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1: 985, you should have that.
2: Anybody else on this call can go 10-8 as well. I'll get you a dispo.
0: Sure.

0: 54, go ahead.
1: Highway 55 at the 90, southbound. Florida 28,
2: 520 on 23, post 2.
1: Pastor, advise.

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0: We're going to be at Cedar and Illinois. Illinois license plate, C. Charles A. Adams, 76407.

0: 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Lincoln 9-47 status?
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0: Lincoln 9-59 status?
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0: 2 Candlewood Drive, burglary vehicle in progress. Caller is saying in the parking lot there are 3 juveniles, 3 black males, one has a baseball bat. 17 says they're going through vehicles, they're all on foot, eastbound. They're now hanging behind the garages. They broke into a dark colored sedan there.
2: Hey, bro.
0: Hey, 871, can you head that way as well?
2: Double. Hey, man.
0: Good.
2: Can you put me on 913's ticket, and I'll be in the area of Chamber Court over here.

0: 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I have one by file.
1: Good.
0: TTOM 250-81309359.

0: 688 on Tatum. 29s are clear. 27 is going to be a valid 27. It's going to be a GDL, one passenger limitation.
1: 10-4, thank you.
2: 213. I thought it may have been stacked to me. Am I still needed on that Mechanicsburg road call?
0: That is negative. It was cleared out for 301.
2: Copy. Thank you.
0: 718 status. 10-4.

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1: 04.
0: Six oh four, 606, both units, 501 East Madison at Village Apartments, room number 22, 1017, states that there is an elderly female named Gail who is beating on the caller's door trying to open it. The female is screaming that the caller has parked in her spot.
1: 10-4, 604 en route. I'm waiting for you to say you're kidding, but I don't think you are.
0: I am not. At just 43, there is no assigned parking there for the caller.
2: 959-10-4.
1: 10-4.
3: Engine 1, respond to person down.
0: 604, now the other half is calling in, stating that only she has assigned parking due to her handicap status.
4: Caller, looks like a Challenger tail lights.
2: Did you say silver, possibly?
0: 10-4.
4: The caller, I just saw the Challenger tail lights.
0: 606. Just make sure you copy that and run
5: her out. I'm around. I can't wait to experience this.
0: Tower. No, so you changed to a remove property.
2: Tower.
0: Tower.

0: is it something? They're saying that they went eastbound from the Candlewood Drive apartment, probably into, like, the Pinewood area.
1: Say more.
0: Caller's also stating that he didn't see them get into anybody's car, but they did damage some, like, replacement doors back here up against the garage.
1: Ten four.

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1: 673, go ahead.
0: Can you throw me on City's Candlewood Drive ticket? I'm going to 1060 with my night vision.
1: Tell him.
2: It's... Lincoln 867, just 43 counties arriving in your area with night vision.
1: Porter, they would have been running from the Candlewood Apartments towards Gainesville.
2: 10-4.
1: If we could also have somebody check Ravenwood.
2: 10-4.

0: Hey, Simpleman, I got two black males running north from Orchard Park.
1: Two black males running from Orchard Park.
2: What direction?
1: .871, which direction are they running from Orchard Park?
0: North in the grass, from the field back here.
2: About like 15:35.
1: Around 15:35.

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1: I'm 10-4, you can 22.
0: 968, disregard.
1: For tonight?
0: 994. Go ahead.
1: You show us that was 3 in the 2100 block, East Cornell.
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0: 5th and Jefferson, 1060 the area. Someone saying shots fired out of a silver car. They weren't sure about exactly which way they were going. It was around the museum or the hospital, possibly.
2: Yeah. 10-4 and route.
0: 871 traffic.
1: I don't think it's related. They look a little young and don't fully match the description. I think they just saw headlights and ran.
0: 10-4.
3: 86.
0: 86.
2: 67, just 43. They're good.
3: Put us on that shot spotter. Where's his?
4: 604.
2: 604.
0: 867.
4: Calmed everyone down over the parking spots. They are happy for the night, and we will be clearing. I'll get you this one.
2: 10-4. Approximately 14 to 16 years old, one with a white shirt, the rest a dark shirt, attempted to break into the vehicle here on the 28 on 2 in just a second.
0: Go ahead.
3: It is a black thing that the vehicle's backfiring. The 28 is King, Ocean, Tom, William, William, William over Sam, White Fox, please.
0: Never.

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That comes back to Clear Valley, King Strout, Alpha Springfield, Troon Drive, Black Mercedes.

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1: Lincoln 968.
0: 2037 Randall Court, 2037 Randall Court, burglar vehicles, three subjects were all in the neighbor's car. They ran when they yelled at them. Doors were still open on this black car, northbound on foot. Just a
1: 68 miles.

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0: When you're clear, there might be stacked to a patrol investigation, suspicious person call. Caller states that somebody just beat on her front door. She didn't look out. It was about 2 to 3 minutes ago. She just checked the area 1060.
1: Ten four. I'm gonna do this now. 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
1: 906-10-4.

0: 1, respond to chest pain at 400 East Madison Street. Cross streets are North 4th Street and North 5th Street.
1: In reference to 9936, and it was that car that was backfiring.
2: It's 10-9.
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2: 10-4, 10-8.

0: 941.
1: Thunder 7, Fairview Park. It's going to be Illinois. Nora, Sam, Henry, Robert, Union Nora, Sam.
0: And we're next.

0: 43. 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
0: Go ahead, one.
2: Yeah, you got a call for us?
0: That's negative. It's an Adam.
2: Oh, yeah, thanks.

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0: 700 West Washington, check on the welfare. Last seen westbound on Washington, white male, glasses, black shirt, blue jeans, stumbling around. They just want him checked on. Last seen southbound on MacArthur.
1: Therefore?
0: Hey, 886.
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1: You can keep me on for now. A-72, suspicious person.
0: A-72.
1: 19th and person, you know, white female on a bike. Hold on, person.
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0: Street,
1: would like to...
0: cross streets are South Wheeler Avenue and McCreary Avenue.
2: 10-4, just 43, I spoke to a person out walking who stated there was a red Kia Soul that took off at a high rate of speed from this area.

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1: Hello. 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
0: multiple units, 807, go ahead.
1: Cancel 913, I'll be in route.
0: 7488, 9, did you have traffic?
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0: Does ISP need any additional on the 1050?
1: What 1050? I don't have the radios.
0: Yeah, I just got a call on the CAD for a semi versus car northbound lanes, I-55.
1: Stand by, I'll check one. Looks like they are just getting the call as we are here. If you want to start the way to confirm injuries on it, it's unknown at this time.
0: 10-4, I'll be in row.
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0: Hangman 709.
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0: just 704, come over here. I'm at Roush and Birch, and I got some people out here running around in the street, and I'm trying to get them out of here.
1: 7-1.
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0: 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If you have any updates.
1: Negative, no updates. Just states northbound lanes, car versus semi. 17 was passed by, did not stop, and ISP has been advised.
2: Engine 3, respond is still alarm at 803 North Osborne Avenue, cross streets are Dorland Avenue and West Calhoun Avenue.

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1: Thanks.

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1: It's showing the 86 mile marker. 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

0: 622 back up, please.
1: Okay, 495, you can just turn on that. Ours is the 88, so it should be about 2 miles south of ours. 10-4.
2: Not northbound lane now.
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1: Before I pass the 86, coming up to ISB Academy here on 55, I'm not seeing anything.
0: 20,000. Caller's advising the mother keeps putting hands on the caller's siblings. Mother's name is Nicole.
2: Is on the route, make me primary.
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2: 604, just 43 on the Rapid SOS on that cell phone. They were northbound on 55.
0: Control engine 3.
2: Call initiated basically where Pulliam Road would cross 55, so they should have been just south of that if they were still there.
3: In a line of traffic.
4: I'm coming up onto Toronto Road.
0: Control, this is engine 3. If you have a better address, we're not finding anything. We can smell it.
2: Copy that.
0: Don't see anything around the address that you gave us.
3: Caller, give us 803. I'll give him a call back.
0: Copy, thank you.
1: Both Pawnee units will get off here at the state police and turn around and see if we can find it on the southbound lane.
3: Copy that.
5: 604 was just north of us. He didn't see anything either.
6: 10-4. There's only one caller to my knowledge.
5: 10-4.
4: Channel 133, I've shut it down. I'm going to return to the village.
6: 10-4. Do you know if ISP is out there? Should I advise?

0: 130, myself and 25, we're heading back to the village.
1: Fifteen thirty East Mason. Caller is delivering something, so he thinks there's going to be 1016 over money when he gets there. He'll use
2: 60443.
3: Go ahead.
2: Do you want to let ISP know that I took 55 all the way up to the 6th Street split here at Octavius and 6th Street. Turn around, there's nothing northbound from here to Divergent and the exit.
3: That's where they've been advised.
0: 957.
1: Go ahead.
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0: 899, you can send me 14 for all of us.
1: Never.
3: Three from control. Go for 3. They advised it was 803, the one that should be on the corner there. They said they probably saw you rolling by and put it out.
4: Copy that. We're available.
3: Copy that.

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1: At Chatham Road with the only passenger, Lincoln Ida, Victor Ida. It's a black Toyota coupe, occupied one time, I think.
0: 10-4.
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1: Go ahead.
0: 10-4, I am. Chatham, I have driver by name and date of birth.
1: Go ahead.
0: Last name is going to be Palestina. Paul, Ocean, Lincoln, Ida, Sam, Tom, Ida, Nora, Adam. First name, Camden, Charles, Adam, Mary, David, Edward, Nora. Middle J, John. 816 of 03, he's a white male.

0: 985-23-10-4. 967, can you go back?
1: 967, Mr. Robertson. 10-4, can you try to find 29's on Olivia? She would not provide any information. She's a registered owner and passenger in the car.
0: Mm-hmm. 133, Olivia is showing clear valid out of Springfield. Born in 01.
1: Sure.
0: 10-4. Go ahead.
2: What's the location my computer is at right now?
0: He started 6th and Adams, so I think he's 6th and Jefferson. Coming back clear valid to Elisa Evans, Harbor Lane, Springfield, Blue Mazda.

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2: First one's going to be a blue Jeep. Illinois license plate. Charles George, 81872. Second 28 when you're ready.
1: Go ahead.
2: Illinois license plate. It's going to be a white Chevy Equinox. D. David W. William, 27448.
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0: Like a 973, like a 928. 1330 Holmes for attempted burg. Caller's advising subject for trying to kick in her front door. Has it on ring camera. They took off running southbound on Holmes, both wearing light-colored hoodies.
1: Interrupt. A27, you can throw me on that also.
2: I'm 10-6 through that Holmes call. Sit around.
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0: 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I came from South Grand and almost up to Ash. I didn't see the suspects on Holmes. So they're probably to the east or the west.
1: 4 South is covered. 973, did you copy?
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1: And Ross? Can you touch the backup?
0: You can disregard.
1: 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Chatham 130, 1042.
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0: Washington. Zebra Paul John 535. What's going to be on Minnesota registration plate?

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0: It's going to be Illinois passenger. Robert Ocean, William David Young, Robert 3 on a Grey G Compass.

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1: 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I'm out to 964. I'm not far off.
0: Don't worry.

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1: Go
0: 519, 320, both units. Going to be 2384 J. David Jones at Martin Equipment. Have an alarm showing northeast motion.
2: I'll advise.
0: Cover that.
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1: 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It's only about 4 minutes.
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0: Yeah, this is it.
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0: 8-10-2-1.
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0: We just west of Pope and Stewart, Frank Robert 52653. A blue Alfa Romeo.
1: Time for.
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Central, City of Sangamon County, Ennis, Fred, Coffee Central, located stop and hold investigation for home invasion, 2812 Monmouth Court. Central City, Sangamon County units, Fred Coffee Central located, stop and hold investigation for home invasion, 2812 Monmouth Court, Lila R. Robert Hickman, Lila R. Robert Hickman, 12-1-2000, 12-1-2000, 54150 black and brown, 54150 black and brown, last seen wearing black and white shirt and black shorts, last seen wearing black and white shirt with black shorts, last seen heading was unknown direction from the 2012 Monmouth Court area in a white 2017 Nissan Rogue, last seen heading leaving the area Monmouth Court in a white 2017 Nissan Rogue 28, Edward Paul 61391, Edward Paul 61391, any unit coming to stop and hold investigation for home invasion, authority Lincoln 913, 1036-0004.

0: 968, you're pretty close. Can you start that way?
1: 68 route. I'll see you get along 23 seconds, sir.
0: 4968,
1: just for.
2: 643, we're going to be in the driveway of 2253 East Stewart.
0: In the driveway of 2253 East Stewart.

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White four-wheeler, male, dark clothing. Blessing heading westbound, high rate of speed. 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

0: Lincoln 886, Lincoln 913. Four twelve East Monroe for a prowler. The ceramics by Rose is the business. Two subjects were inside the front door inner area that are locked. Tried opening the door. They heard them making comments about trying to break in. Black male with dreads, black clothing. They have a bicycle outside. Caller just wants the area checked. Lincoln 928, Lincoln 973.
1: 928.
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1: Number 22, Monica Lane, for a 911 investigation. It's an open line. 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
0: 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We're not hearing anything.
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1: 10-4, yeah, let me know.

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0: What was your location?
1: I'll be at Pearls.
2: Lincoln 968. Lincoln 906.
0: 968.
2: Twenty-one thirty-two South Seventeenth. The caller here is a 1016 between two males.
0: I see you now.
3: Well, that's a correct.

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0: Issue mail is 1 Lennox Estate on a motorized bike.
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2: 10.

0: you through. I'm gonna make contact with two individuals. I'll get you a 20 here in a second. It's just south of the residence we were at, a couple houses down.
1: Same ticket?
0: It's all same ticket.
2: I'm able to get the door secure.
1: I'm sorry, you were or you were not?
2: We're not.
0: Animal 4, I'm out with them. It's going to be the same ticket.
1: Animal 4, 10-4. 867, I will call George Alarm back and let them know.
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1: Not from 906, we're clear. 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
0: Go ahead.
2: Violation of OP, 1915 South 14th Street. Melinda and Lonnie Warner outside causing issues. I'll get you another.
0: 10-4.
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3: 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Four-wheeler, it's white. White four-wheeler, white car, mini bike. They're all going eastbound now on Cornell. 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

0: 27, traffic stop.
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0: yeah, Iron Bridge in Heron Bay with an Illinois passenger, Edward Boy, 48097. Edward Boy, 48097, 18 black, Lincoln, sedan, no known occupants.
1: 10-4. I'll get you another.
2: Thanks, sir. I'll do that.
1: 10-4.
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0: Adam 127, I have the male reg owner by name and DOP.
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0: 10-4, DOB is 331 of 2007, March 31st, 2007.
1: 127, Nicholas is showing clear valid out of Springfield, born in 07.
0: 10-4, I'll be secure.
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1: 10-4.

0: 807, she said she's sitting on the bench, the bus stop bench.
1: 10-4, do you know around about where?

0: 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She's kind of close to the bowling alley.
1: 10-4.

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1: 对吗？Digital News for a copy of attempt to locate reckless driver Monroe and Glenwood. Monroe and Glenwood is going to be for a dirt bike, a four-wheeler, and a white car, 120 on the vehicle. Dirt bike and the four-wheeler, no lights, are going up and down Monroe Street. Last thing going eastbound, a unit coming to contact me, in criminal case, reckless driving, 1036-0154.

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0: 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White male, green clothing, walking with a PVC pipe. 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
2: 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Mail just popped out in the alley. I'm getting out with him.
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1: 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Subjects in this apartment are screaming. They're advising it's going to be number 7. 2 females.

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0: 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I'm with Alfonso Logan. I'll just hang by with him until they figure out what they got at the pass.
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0: 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We're clearing, but I'm sure we'll get called back.
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0: 933 Milton, 933 Milton on a 1016. There's a Barney Connor calling in. Advises his 25-year-old son is attacking him. He punched the 1017. He's refusing to see med.
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0: Okay.
1: Nine oh two, 1060.
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2: Yes, sir.
1: 2301 West Washington, 2301 West Washington. Suspicious vehicle in the parking lot for the last 40 minutes. Two cars sitting in the back lot.
2: Is there somewhere else?
1: Go ahead.
0: I'm at 2409 South 11th Street, and they are advising that they weren't arguing. They're just having a conversation.
1: 10-4. You want me to cancel 928?
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1: 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He's going south on Spring.
0: 10-4.
1: 10-16, south, westbound on Outer Park.
0: Westbound on Outer Park.
1: Downtown College.
0: 867, use 10-0, usually has a weapon in the vehicle.
1: Westbound Lenox.
0: Westbound on Lenox.

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1: I thought you went south in your areas. We got a 28 registered on.
2: We're looking for it now. We lost him around Harry's, is that what you said?
1: I wasn't too close. Looked to like he went south towards Harry's, but I haven't seen him for over a minute.
3: Engine 6, respond to still alarm at East Cornell Avenue and South 13th Street.
0: So, put me on that. What car make and model?

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1: 673.
2: Go ahead.
1: What type of vehicle is the city looking for on that 2000 Spring Street disturbance?
2: Appears unoccupied.
3: It's a dark car, possibly an Audi, possible 20th F-Frank.
1: 10-4, if you're going to throw me on, then I'm 1060 off MacArthur.
0: Four, that's coming back expired to a Terrell Morgan, which is the male we're looking for, gray Audi,

0: he's got it in the alley between Passfield and College.
1: 10-4.
0: Do you have a canine?
2: County does not. Let me call
0: State. 6 from control.
3: Can we see if our partner set up a perimeter?
0: Engine 6 for control, channel 2.
3: I heard a tree branch crack on like the west of the car and a backup.
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3: No, it's like, yeah, I mean, yeah, but it's in the backyard right next to the car.
0: Engine 6 from control, channel 2.
2: So, then, like, can you do the perimeter maybe like 6 blocks each direction, please? 10-4.

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1: 829.
0: 871-8421. 871 is between Passfield and College in the alleyway right off of Knox. I'm sorry.
1: Hey, 871, I've been in my standby. Confirm if it's clear. Hey, what was your traffic? Just stand by for a second.
0: No one has advised me, so.
1: 10-4, myself, I'm in Grove. I guess we'll. 10-4.
2: 73, I'm out with Sabre and clear this car.
1: Copy that. I'm going to be directly opposite at Patchfield and Lennox, directly opposite of 871, on the opposite side of the block.
0: Walnut and Summit, please.
1: 871, the car is
0: clear.
3: Engine 5, engine 1, truck 1, battalion 1, engine 4, engine 6, and truck 2, responded structure fire at 2007 East Stewart Street, cross street from McCreary Avenue and South Wheeler Avenue.
0: Blackmail 5516, black and brown.

0: Bernard. I have, never mind.
1: Would you be able to assist City on a perimeter? They're trying to set up one there at Highland and Lenox and First Street area. If you just go to set up there, like on the back side of the car lot, on one of those little side streets that goes to the north off of Stanford, just keep an eye out in case he comes across that field.
2: Carry on, Stuart.
3: Engine 4 is delayed by train.
1: Yeah, the engine 4 delayed by train. They've got one en route.
2: I'm going to need
1: not to general be advised.
0: Yeah,
1: there are residents that live in this home. Unknown if they are inside. I'll be starting a ambulance precautionary.

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2: We got a one story wood frame residential, boarded up windows. Smoke detectors going off, audible
0: correct,
2: from the exterior.
0: In the alley between the castle and
2: smoke or any other visual signs noted at the time. We're going to try to make entry.
3: He's quiet.
4: Have that engine 5 one story residence, boarded up windows, nothing seen from the exterior.
5: North Street. Like off of Stanford, one of those little streets that goes north there at the car dealership behind all the businesses there on North Street.
3: It's going to be east.
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0: 2007 Stewart does negative.
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2: Was his car open?
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2: 10-4, I'm just wondering if his phone's in his car or not.
3: That's what I was thinking.
4: 708-43 for everybody on this call. The only part we have is domestic.
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5: 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Engine 6 on scene. RV standing by. Engine 5 making entry.
0: Copy that.
5: Engine 6 command, engine 5 making entry. Fire's inside. We don't see any smoke at this time. Looks like a previous fire. We're going to check the basement.
2: 708, do you have enough on the perimeter?
1: Copy. No smoke inside the residence. Seems to be a previous fire in here.
6: Control battalion 1's on scene. Got a 1.5 story wood frame. Battalion 1 will be assuming command.
1: Copy. Battalion 1 command.
2: I could use one like that first in Bonnie Court area. I will head there then. 10-4.

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1: Yeah, we have enough for playing.
2: Do we know who called this in?
4: That's affirmative. Would you like me to give him a call back?
0: 871, can you inventory the vehicle, please?
2: Would you please?
0: 71.

0: Van from Control.
1: Go ahead.
0: I got him on the phone, but he says he's almost out of town. Do you want me to put him out to your cell?
1: Negative. We're not seeing any signs of active fire here. There's previously been a fire, but nothing smells or anything like that.
0: Yeah, I'll be there.
2: Command from Truck 2. It looks like there's some smoke down two blocks over. You want us to go check that out?
0: C312.
1: That's affirmative.
3: Right hole.
0: 1060-2920 South 12, 1017 states that across the street from 2920 is a vacant house. A male pulled up in a blue car, got out of the vehicle, and is standing in the driveway. Possibly a black male wearing a hat and a dark hoodie.
4: Yeah, Battalion 1. He said that the reason he called in is because he heard the smoke detectors going off, and he said the sighting on the east side of the house looked like it was black.
1: Copy. That's accurate. But the smoke detector is actually sitting outside of the structure going off.
3: Go ahead.
5: Suspect is continually calling her victim. He's plotting that at 2618 South College.
0: 3 Frank 15,
3: all
0: you
3: that
0: can cancel.
3: Her question, he has his phone.
5: Four.

0: then we
1: can leave the room until we'll see.
2: Sure.
3: Anyone holding the perimeter still can release it at this time.
2: Any units 1060 City's perimeter off of North Street can clear at this time.

0: Control from command. We're going to release units.
1: Got it.
2: Anybody going over to the address on
3: Hey, Steph, if you want to head that way, I'll get you a couple more. 2618 South College. Probably need to get it from several angles.
4: The thing was, they're all the way down the clay, in fact.
0: You didn't find anything?
2: She said she has no knowledge.
4: Negative.
0: Copy, go ahead and head back home.
5: 708, you can show me Ross College.
3: 10-4.
4: On the way.
1: 7-3. Good.
0: Control commands have been terminated.
6: 429-7836.
1: Negative. Valid Keith Gilmore, 612 South 5th, apartment number 4 in Springfield on a dark blue 2000 Chevrolet pickup. Z5 is going to be valid.
2: Go
3: ahead.
2: You can put me out on college. I'll be in the alleyway on the back side.
3: 10-4. 10-4.
1: Is she 604 status?
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7: Same with
1: 312. 312.
7: 27.9 on that Keith Gilmore subject, date of birth 9-15, that can come in.
1: 10-4, he's clear and valid.
3: .43-973 saying he's secure with him.
2: So we don't need any more units. 973 is getting secure.
3: Any units not on scene can disregard at this time. We are secure with him.

0: Can you guys go check 1625 South 8, 1625 South 8, check on the welfare, 15-year-old daughter refusing to come inside, black female, brown and brown, 5'4", 100, wearing a gray jacket, white shirt, blue shorts. She's last seen around 8th and Spruce.
1: Sure. 8 17, no tape, Miranda.
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1: Tower 739 status. Go ahead.
2: What's the address of that call?
1: Tower. 1210 East Washington. Is 112 not taking it?
2: Negative, that'll be 90.
3: Kevin.
4: A71, does the code 30 have his car keys on him?
5: Nine 973.

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1: Hey.
0: Go ahead, sir.
1: I hear an audible alarm. I'm going to assume it's the laundryman, so I'll be in route. I could probably advise.
0: 10-4. It is.
1: Actually, go ahead and start me one more. I've got a car that's pulling out of the lot, pulling up into the house right next door. Get out here in a second.
0: 10-4, 889-872, start that way towards Craven's laundromat.
1: Just to the west of the laundromat. George Charles, 44069 on a black BMW.
0: And 4 comes back to an Orlando Robertson, clear valid, East Reynolds Street, black BMW.

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0: 10-4. Hey, so we have 906.

0: if they got a fire going behind the business.
1: Like an uncontrolled fire or like a bonfire?
0: Like a fire that needs to be put out because there's nobody around it.
1: 10-4, I will start the fire department.
2: Building secure.
1: 899-10-4.
0: Six is left higher now. Probably step it up a little bit. It's getting a little high, closer to power line.
3: Have a gate coat for Castle Plaza by chance.
2: He said he'd be waiting outside. Let me give him a call.
0: Alarm. It's in the rear of the house where my body cam is.
3: He's standing there looking at us.
2: They're back.
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0: Female, sorry,
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Are we going to Eurosport or 2132 South 7th?

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Man and Mansion with Frank Young, 736. I believe it's 09. Frank Young, 736, 09 on a white Jeep. 10-4.

0: Yeah, six, just sit tight for a second. Can you repeat? Okay, just go to Eurosport. It's going to be behind the business. Our other dispatcher inputted the wrong address.
1: Thank you.
2: Lincoln 906.
3: Good.
2: So I'm trying to follow your body cam, and it's still showing you on 17th Street, so I've not got an actual valid address for fire.
3: The alleyway behind where the burglar alarm is.
2: Never.
0: This is going to be the alleyway behind Eurosport.
3: Here's a fire truck. Tell them they're coming the right way when they make this right.
1: Copy. We just got on the scene.

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0: 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I have the mail rage on here. My name and DOV.
1: He's showing clear valid Springfield. Probation discharged out.
0: And for, I'll be secure.
1: 10-4.
2: 140.1 by name and DOV when you're ready.
1: 140.1.
2: She's going to be out of Minnesota. Her last name is Lovelace, common spelling. First name, Latasha, Lincoln, Adam, Tom, Adam, Sam, Henry, Adam, middle A, Adam. Date of birth is 4/21/87.
1: And we're just 3 on there. Ten four.

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0: She's showing no valid Illinois and not getting anything back out of Minnesota. Showing 1099 out of Ogle County. Does not appear to be valid here. She also has an unserved OP out of Sangamon County.
2: 10-4.
0: .140 correction on the 27. I do believe she's going to be valid, Minnesota.
2: 10-4. Seattle
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0: 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Not related, but they said it was closer to North Grand.
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1: Good.
0: Just walking for B-Bot here on the north side of the road. 800 block north lane, we'll be hopping out with him. Did you say 1059?
1: Good.
0: One female from my location, hopping in, 40 miles, 76.2.
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0: Chatham 140 is going to serve a short form.
1: Copy that. 13, you can discard.
0: Nope. It's about time she did something tonight.

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0: 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I'm going to give her a verbal warning because my digit ticket crashed in my whole computer, so I got to get signed back in here.
1: 10-4.
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0: Chatham and Cardinal, Frank Adams, 78064 on a maroon Chevy.

California Future that'll be served.

Central City, Sangamon County, Unit 35, says to locate missing person juvenile runaway 1625 South 8th. Central City, Sangamon County, Unit 35, says to locate missing person juvenile runaway 1625 South 8th Street. Nevaeh D. David Lathan, Nevaeh D. David Lathan, black female, 115-2011, black female, 115-2011, 54100, 54100, brown and brown, last seen wearing gray jacket, white t-shirt, last seen wearing a gray jacket, white t-shirt, blue shorts, pink and white shoes, blue shorts, pink and white shoes, last seen running from 1625 South 8th Street. Any unit coming in contact, stop and hold for missing person juveniles, or Lincoln 913-1030-6400.

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1: 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I'm a V truck plate 319-4402 on the line.

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1: Yeah, we can hear another alarm going off nearby. Are we getting any more calls in the area?
0: That's negative at this time.

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0: 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Country doors are locked.
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0: Tamper.

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Fourth and Adams, there's a car there that needs to be moved for the farmer's market.

0: And surely I was closer with 1016 at Knight Phillips. I got somebody walking through the road, some lady falling in my car.
1: Send more.
0: What was it, 20?
1: 9th and Phillips.
0: 2 minutes.

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Cross streets are Holmes Avenue and South Walnut Street.

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2: 7757, traffic stop.
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2: Old Tipton School Road, Sebring Road. 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
3: 5-7, 7-7.

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Cross streets are Hazel Crest Road and Salt 11th Street.

0: 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We're going to go in and investigate.
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0: truck crews on scene. Engine 2D needs to go to the Charlie side.
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0: Copy that. We're going Charlie.

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0: Do we know where our caller is and where our suspect supposed to be?
1: Caller stated she was at the murder stop and that an employee had hit her from there. And then she was waiting at 1529 East Cook. That's all I knew.
0: So we give her a call back, but there's no black car out here?

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1: I got you. Sorry, the other person in the room was saying that she, the female's causing problems, so I don't know if she's still on scene. I will call the original caller.

0: And she 320, 320 on her. Both units, 2532 North Grand Avenue East. 2532 North Grand Avenue East at the North Grand Grovery. Have an alarm showing front motion.
1: 20, I'll advise on the ways off.
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1: Copy that, 312.

Attention all houses, special announcement. There will be 3 a.m. holdovers. Anyone interested, contact Battalion 2. Repeating, there will be 3 a.m. holdovers. Anyone interested, contact Battalion 2.

0: Mainstay Suites, 3185 South Dirksen, room 218 for a removed subject named Austin in this room. He's been banned from here.
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0: 9054 Bell Fountain Road, 9054 Bell Fountain Road for an initial 911 investigation. It's possibly going to be 1016. Open line with a male yelling in the background. No contact. I know what's going on.
1: 10-4 on route.
0: Buzz, we got a call from Logan County 911 saying the address was 991 Clear Lake Road. Female screaming in the background.

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0: Hey, will you go ahead and start us another two? We can get there and advise. This is going to be possibly Cody Martin from Radford Road. We have extensive call history.
1: That's up to you.
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0: 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Cross streets are governor.
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2: Lincoln 978, Lincoln 805.
4: 978.
2: Both units, if you can serve 550 South State, 550 South State. It's going to be for a 1016. Got an anonymous caller advising there's a white female, dark shirt, gray leggings, possibly 1056. She's destroying items outside, and it's 43.
5: 119. If you don't mind checking, are either of their OPs still valid?
4: And four of them.
3: A3, put me on that as well.
5: Alright, just here in a second.
1: 98, correct address, 550 South
2: 38-10-4, Lincoln 906, you're recovered.
5: Said I see the fire, I'll get your address here in a second.
2: 10-4.
5: Fire's going to be on West Edwards, fully engulfed.
1: En route, correct address, 550 South State. There's reports that there are subjects still inside the structure. This is an apartment building. Out, there is a male hanging out of a second story window.
5: I think they said the stairs are filled with smoke. I got a black male still at the top.
1: 98, you got a subject hanging out second story window. He's possibly
5: came out. He's at the front.
2: 10-4.
5: The house right here on the corner of Edwards and State.
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0: Start for 550 South State, 98. There's several people trapped in the structure fire.
3: Units from around South State, approximately 5 to 6 people still inside.
2: The victim, we got him to jump from the window. We got him out. We're unsure if anybody else is inside.
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6: Control from Italian 1, go ahead and make this a code 2. And dispatch us some AOS units.
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0: 119, I've got Antoinette Stubbs and Cody Martin. There's no contact order against Cody, but it's not by Antoinette.
1: Units en route to the possible structure, just 43. We've changed the address from the disturbance over to
2: 5. Engine 3, check the line for the Alpha side here. We're getting water on it on the Bravo side.
3: 04, we copy.
2: Starts through the Alpha side.
1: Read that.
2: Captain's going to the second floor for quick service.

0: 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We got a three-story apartment with heavy fire and heavy smoke showing.
1: Heavy fire and smoke showing.
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3: Lincoln 759, Lincoln 828.
2: Lincoln 2, respond to structure fire at 550 South State Street, cross street through West Edwards Street and Governor Street.
3: We've got the alarm for motion east middle.
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3: Lincoln 739. 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He's going to be standing by there.
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2: ready. Need more line?
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0: Avian server 2039 North 23rd, 2039 North 23rd. It was a Jeremy Bailey. It'll be for criminal damage.

0: Hey, Artic says the door's supposed to be unlocked. Can you confirm the address? The doors are all locked up here. We're at 1521 East Edwards.
1: 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We have fire coming from the east on the Delta side. The corner.
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0: He's over 2322 South 8, 2322 South 8th Street, no 1017. Caller's advising there's a black sedan, doesn't have any plates on it, said it's been sitting there for about 4 days, and they want it checked.
3: En route.
6: And I've got engine one going in the Charlie side to do a search. Engine six taking a line in behind them.
4: Engine 7 still has no pressure on the 200 foot line.
3: 116.
5: Good.
3: I'm out with the female that called here at the front of the road.
5: 118, 119, copy that.
0: 10-4, we're coming down the lane. We'll be in there in a second.
4: Command from truck one.
6: Go for command.
4: Command, this is truck one. Primary third floor is all clear.
6: Copy. 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Engine 8 from command, what's your status?
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4: We need another hose line on
6: this
4: second floor right now.
6: Copy. Another hose line coming.
4: Command from 3. We got the line.

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1: Engine 3 from Command, I got Engine 9 bringing you a line to the second floor.
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0: 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Cross streets are East Adams Street and Washington Street, North 11th Street.
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1: 771. Bogus 111 South 11th, 111 South 11th at SMTD. Got a Duke sub you're calling in. Your license is going to be bus 1802. That there's a 30-year-old female, possibly ODing. We have no further.
2: 977.
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1: Just making sure you copy the possible overdose. 111.
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4: Copy.

0: Ben from SO. Rehab's going to be behind Battalion 1. Command, the unit's operating on the third floor. The third floor is laddered on the Charlie side.
1: I need to see Med arriving at Memorial Hospital.
2: Copy. Man, this is 20-minute mark.
0: Copy, 20 minutes.

0: 123, do we know which bus it is? Or is it inside? Because all these buses are leaving.
1: It's bus 1802 is what we were given.
0: Okay, well, where's that bus at? Because all the buses, there's five of them here and they all left. Wait a minute. Flag me down over here. Let me see what he's got. Fire's on scene. It's a white female. She's conscious and looking at me right now.
1: 10-4, Sam 633, Adam 12, South 11, conscious alert.
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2: We're secure.
0: Don't worry. Is it going to be that 991 Clear Lake?
2: Let me double check. 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
0: Looks like it is the 9054 Bell Fountain, and I'll leave the address the same.
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1: 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Is the ALS unit with them?
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3: 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We're at that letter.
0: What's the key? The address is 999. Can you update that on the ticket? 999.
4: Over.
5: 7 miles.
1: Go ahead.
5: Can you change this to like a sick person? 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
5: Sick person.
6: Control from command. Did the ALS unit respond to the code blue?
2: They're on Edwards eastbound from MacArthur right now.
6: Copy. You'll have to send a unit that isn't here.
2: Copy. Are you advising you have a third code blue?
6: Negative.

engine one, we got fire showing from the eave on the delta side. 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
0: We've moved up, relocated down to Station 1. 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
1: 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Can you advise fire that we will be transporting, that there's no ambulance out seeing us at the time? Copy, we've got 3 Frank 10 already in route.

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2: Command from Charlie Command. 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So.
0: Copy. 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

0: Battalion 2SO from Truck 1.
1: Go ahead.
0: What's it looking like on that Charlie side?
1: It's just in that corner. If you could maybe cut a little hole right there close to that corner that needs on that gable end. Open that up. I got crews inside trying to open that ceiling up.
0: Copy. Towards the eaves, Delta side.
2: Command, the unit's on the third floor. We're going to cut a hole in the Charlie Delta corner.
3: Recon.
2: Yeah, I cut a hole in the Charlie Delta corner. We got a hose line in place.

0: document 9, can you show this unit logging out for the day? Thank you.
1: Copy.
2: Charlie Division from Command, I'm sending you Engine 9.

0: man from Charlie. Is there anybody inside on the third floor right now?
1: Truck 3.
0: Copy, truck 3.

0: command from truck one.
1: Go for command.
0: We do have active fire in this wall. We're going to hopefully that hose line can get to it. If not, we can run one up there.
1: We haven't been able to get to it from the inside. We're going to run you a line up there.
2: Truck one from truck three.
0: Go for truck.
2: Bucky, can you describe where that fire is at?
0: Yeah, we're right in the Charlie Delta corner, Delta wall. Just about 5 feet from that foyer area.
2: Copy that, ran.
0: More likely, it's going to be in a knee wall area in there. You can find knee wall access.
2: Copy that, Bucky. We got a vehicle coming behind that car right away.
0: We're getting a line up here, truck three. I'll be able to put some of it out from up top.
3: Truck one heads up, hitting some in the eave on the Charlie side.
0: Copy.
4: Go on.
5: 3000 Taylor, 3000 Taylor, apartment 36. For a vehicle theft that occurred at Lincoln's Lodge, meeting with Greg Wilson. He's not that address on Taylor.
0: Engine one driver from truck one captain, go ahead and charge that line.
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0: Hey, so it's 2204 East Laurel, 2204 East Laurel. Got a female on the line advising that Jaden Woodard is there causing a 1016.
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2: 977.
0: Start for 919 South Wheeler. 919 South Wheeler. Meet with Frank Tyree at the Prayer House. He's advising he was being followed by a black car with a white Sox plate. He doesn't know the plate, though. Said it was occupied by a black male who pulled him over, said he was an undercover officer, asked for his ID, and then said he was playing and then took off southbound. He's wanting to speak to an officer in reference to it.
1: 977, 1060.

0: Golf 1 from Front 3.
1: Good. 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Charlie, division from command.
2: Go for Charlie.
1: What's your conditions?
2: They have improved greatly. No more smoke pushing from the east, maybe a little bit up the peak.
3: Copy.
2: Yes.
3: Got Darren Polk on the phone for you.
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2: Did not read that, it just said.
3: 979
0: Alpha Charlie Delta 4.
2: Engine 7, come out to the command post.

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0: Our conditions in here look pretty good on the third floor. 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
2: 7-9-23.
1: Copy, they look pretty good. Just that Charlie Delta corner. All those walls have to come down.
0: Copy that.

0: guy for 50. You think we get some drinks?
1: Go for command.
0: Can we get some drinks on this line inside?
1: Copy.

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0: 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Postman Trevor Rogers, supply at 1710 South 9, 1710 South 9th Street. 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

0: Command from Truck 1.
1: Over command.
0: Yeah, everything they're getting is from inside now. We're good up here on top. We're going to go ahead and pull this line down in our truck.
1: Copy.

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Send you a ticket if you can 21 for a transfer. You're 17. Let's speak to an officer in reference to questions you've got about some property.

10-12 units, 10 to locate, stop and hold for arson. 10-12 units, 10 to locate, stop and hold for arson. It's going to be a Daniel R. Robert Barkley. Daniel R. Robert Barkley, white female, 926 of 90. White female, 926 of 90. She is 5'3", 120. 5'3", 120. Last time wearing a gray shirt, gray and black tights. Gray shirt, gray and black tights. The last seen leaving north from MacArthur and Edwards on foot. Any coming in contact, stop and hold the Thor Lincoln 978-1036 at 750.

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1: Go for command. Could we get some more hose on the green striped line coming to the second floor? Copy.

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2: 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I see the note. Can you add a key so I can tag my sentence?
0: 10-4.
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0: 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Worker man.
1: 7-5-9-43.
0: You get an electric fan up here at the base of the third floor. Electric fan, third floor.
1: Being advised that she does live here, but she might be
0: electric
1: on
0: fan,
1: State
0: third
1: Street,
0: floor.
1: Trying to get an intersection, possibly Edwards.
2: Interesting.
1: Being advised that she's on her way home. If you want to head a couple units, go 1060 over there. I'll get a little more information.
2: There's plenty of units 1060 there.

0: Lincoln 805. Can you head that way?
1: United 6 is en route to Memorial.
0: Lincoln 740.
1: Copy.
0: I'm going to throw you on there, too.
2: Where exactly are we going?
0: 1060 State and Edwards. We're going to be looking for the possible arsonist, white female.
2: Okay.
1: 739, throw me on it, too.
0: Tampa?
3: Tampa, we got a clothing description.
4: Sam 726, Argus Row 1. It's going to be a white female. She got long hair, like blonde or like light brown, and got a black t-shirt on.
2: Yeah, for a female matching that description, just sat down by one of the squad cars on scene on Edwards here.
0: Her name is Danielle Barkley.
2: Before I'm going to make contact and verify who we are. Got here.
0: 10-4.
1: That's the right person.
2: Yes, sir.
1: 1030 West Jackson at the 104 Smoke Store and Gaming at Emotion.

0: Lincoln 75943. She's probably going to be walking up Walnut to North Grand and then from North Grand all the way here. So we're going to start driving that way and see if we can see her.
1: 74.

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1: 10-4. I'll update that.

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0: 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Sam 726, you didn't come through.
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1: If you're not using it.
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0: 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Will you show me out at Mason and Logan? We're going to probably get a tow.
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0: 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You guys are over Mason and Logan. 740 is going to be 1046. Request another unit.
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3: Number 8, Homewood Court. Number 8, Homewood Court, Jerome. It's going to be for some sort of battery. Caller in line with a language barrier. Says someone injured her daughter, but and there is bleeding, but they do not want an ambulance. Couldn't get much else out of the caller.

Lincoln 740, you want us to go ahead and start a tow or no?

0: control from command.
1: Go ahead.
0: Whatever ALS units are standing by, you can kick them loose.
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0: Go ahead.

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0: 119, I'll get you another one. It's going to be a 1016.
1: That one.
0: 117, can you back him up?
2: 117, I'll be around.
0: That one.
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3: And we're about to flow some water out this Charlie Delta corner. We're going to blow a lot of debris out to the ground.
1: They're going to be Spanish.
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0: The call taker thinks so.
1: 10-4. If city or anybody's available to assist, that'd be helpful.
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Command from Truck 1. Over, Command. Yeah, could you have one of the inspectors come to the third floor and bring their camera? I want to talk to them before we start pulling some more of this ceiling down. Inspector on the way. Thank you.

0: if you can relay this message, but somebody in the house is going to have to get this dog.
1: From 17 on MacArthur and Lawrence, about 2 minutes out.
0: 10-4. I'm 23. I cannot hear or see anything, but that dog just ran me back in my truck pretty fast.

0: 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I'm not sure if either of them will have an 88 attached.
1: Never do, but I can check locals. 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
0: Frank William, 45457.
1: You have another one?
0: Frank Boy, 77334. I believe a male might have just got him in the

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1: Yep, did we have a direction she was headed?
0: I just saw her at the end of the street here. I believe she was walking northbound, but she's just kind of down at the end of the road between the houses.

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1: 1020 North Osborne, 39-year-old female seizure.
0: Yeah, we'll head that way.

0: Engine 4, respond to seizure at 1020 North Off Street, Sir West Calhoun Avenue and West Elliott Avenue.
1: What's up, Tina? We got any other calls on this?
2: Negative. Verified simultaneously.

0: 19, is that her?
1: This is Mom. Apparently, boyfriend is still there, possibly in the back of the garage. She can't tell me where daughter is, but daughter is bleeding and was hit in the face. We just don't know where she is.
2: Okay, check 4.
0: 1 from 17, you might want to start down here. We're not getting any answer, and we might have to force entry here.
2: White female. Female's wearing a black top, blue shorts, unknown on the male. They're supposed to be back.
3: Even if you want to put those on hold, I can be en route that way.
1: Mom also just gave permission to force entry.
0: Is Mom a lifter too?
1: I'll confirm, but I believe so.
4: Clear from here.
2: Seven, thank you.

0: So, T, why don't you get animal control starting this way? We may have to deal with this dog if we have to get in here.
1: I'm thinking about a call in a minute.

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Yeah, just an update. We're going to give this third floor a big final soak, and then we're going to pull the hose out of the third floor and go down to 2, make sure it's clear, and then we should be wrapped up. Copy.

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0: Oh, Juan, you got your phone on. 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

0: 19 from 18, the female in the red, did you guys decide if she's involved or not?
1: She is. We don't need her right now.
0: 10-4, thank you.

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0: 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Do we know what his name is?
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4: We're picking up. Command will be terminated. Return to scene, over to investigators.
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0: 19 from 17. Do we know if there's any kids involved in this either? There's lots of kids' items inside.
1: There are two children involved, but they are down here.
3: Terminated.
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5: From 18, has anybody tried calling him from down there?
1: No, you just stand by.

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0: 18 from 19. 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
0: He does.

Lincoln, 805. Trevor, 944 South College, 944 South College, number 10. Jahari White's calling back in. He's irate because we didn't make contact with him last time.

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0: He's over 2840 East Cook, 2840 East Cook, commercial flooring. He's Jeremy Price. It's going to be for a burglary vehicle occurred overnight.
1: Interrupt.
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0: 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Cross streets are Sudbury Lane and Henley Road.
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0: 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Green Chrysler.
2: You won all of the window units. 13, turn quarters. Yes, yeah, gonna be off the residence.

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0: ahead. You start for Casey, 1133 West Jefferson, 1133 West Jefferson. Paige is calling in. She's found two bullets in the trash. She wants an officer to come out and look at.
1: Okay.

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1: 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If you could air that ATL for me, please, and then I'll be 10-8.
0: 10-4.

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0: Whatever.

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Check on the welfare of a Bernard Kruger, 70s, elderly male, has some health issues, haven't seen since Wednesday.

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1: Grinnell, city's on scene. 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
2: Heard 8 Homewood Court. Attention all cities, San Marcos, attempt to locate subject 1 at 030 for domestic battery. It's going to be a Javier Edward Navarez. Javier Edward Navarez, male white, 10-12-87. Male, 10-12-87, so 6-1-140 black and brown. 6-1-140 black and brown. Subject wanted for domestic battery occurred at the 8 Homewood Court in Jerome. Any of contact, stopping code 30, authority 119, San Marcos County clears 0945.

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2: 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Sangamon and Farringdon 1092 for a semi blocking view of traffic at the intersection.
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0: Update that address, 4622. 4622 Seattle. Yeah, I got some numbers on there if you want to update the file with some people. Thank you.

0: If you can start the station, HR News Monroe. HR News Monroe. Me with Calvin White. He's going to be waiting at the front doors to the station. He's wanting an officer to check a car seat for him.
1: Team at 5, would you show this unit at hospital, please?

0: prior stop.
1: Dean, this will be accidental. The employee set it off.
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0: If you can 10-6, you're around Clear Lake and Eastdale, Clear Lake and Eastdale. We had a passerby calling in advising they saw some type of pink fabric. They were driving by that intersection. I have no better location on it, but they are concerned because it's pink that it could be a child.
1: I'll be around, pick it up. I think it's 740, Mike, for long.
0: 10-4.

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1: 813.
0: If you could just go 10-6, you're on Bun Park. We don't have much. The subject called in. It sounded like a juvenile on the phone, possibly playing on 911. It was 911 only cell. The only thing he stated was there was some juveniles in a stolen vehicle by the park, and then he disconnected. We have no further.
1: In route.
2: 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You can cancel 771 and get that call to me. We're 1060.
0: 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Lincoln 771, you can disregard.
1: 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Say hey, thanks.

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2: 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Good.
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2: Processor said you can cancel.
4: Thank you.
5: Just add on the ticket that it's an inoperable vehicle.
1: Can you start for the area of Plover and Teal? 17 advised she's watching her grandson. It's going to be an 8-year-old white male in a teal t-shirt and black shorts. He advised he wanted to run away, so he left the house. He was last seen heading westbound on Teal. He's going to be in socks with no shoes. She advised she was afraid to chase after him because she thought he would run even further.
5: 10-4, 10-6, you.
1: 10-4.
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0: 125, 120, just 43. Grandma Vice is going to be in the cul-de-sac area. She's going to be waiting out the residence for you.
1: Grandma. Okay, 125. I got the kid here. It's keeling over.
0: 10-4.

0: time with her. I'm trying to make contact with the kid, but he's not listening. He's just running off.
1: 10-4, let me know if you need me to get Grandma back on the phone so she can contact Dad.
0: Is he, like, special needs at all or anything?
1: Not that I'm aware of. Grandma said he was upset because Dad took his tablet away last night and he was not allowed to play on it today. Yeah. 125-43, we have been out to this address two other times for the child causing issues with Grandma.
0: For. Is Grandma a guardian or is Mom Dad around?
1: Babysitting. I believe Dad is at work.
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3: Mail running southbound. From Bun Park.
0: Work.
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3: Need more units down for Lincoln 813. He's going to be at Park Ridge and Bun.
0: I'm
3: 813, go ahead.
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3: 10-4. Any kind of clothing description on him?
2: Two hoodie, black shorts.
0: Got him on 25.
2: Line 2676.
3: 10-4.
2: Everything's running back northbound. Northbound on Park Ridge. Now he's running east, westbound towards Fox Bridge. Got no shoes on.
3: 10-4.
2: Straight northbound into the woods.

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1: 7-4.
2: 17, Graham, on 120. 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
2: Simpson, what's the clothing?
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0: Some brown book bags.
2: So he's got to be over there towards like the old Four Seasons area, that construction area, or what?
0: He's last seen northbound, crossing a park bridge, I believe, to the east of Fox Bridge. I don't hear him moving around in the woods anymore.
4: We're going to be out with one of Fox Bridge, bud.
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2: 771, we got 739 and myself, right? Go ahead.
7: The area of Bun Park City got a 911 investigation where the juvenile said there was a stolen car and some kids in it in that area. They ended up kicking it up, got into a foot pursuit. The car they're out with is going to be your stolen from earlier.
4: 10-4.
7: Where the car is at exactly?
4: You're able to confirm with the city that the key is present.
7: I think they're still in a foot pursuit. They're looking for these kids.
0: 10-4. The guy wearing the blue hoodie is the driver.
1: 10-4. Was out with the car all the route with him.
7: 10-4.
6: 29-7-7, we're going to be out with the vehicle.
1: 10-4.
7: It's going to be a 21 bun.
0: Careful. 649 from 813. Is that going to be our driver that you're out with?

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1: 649.
0: Are you going to be out with that male in the blue hoodie, brown backpack, black shorts?
1: Yeah, negative. It's not going to be him.
0: Well, thank you.

0: 813, K9 work anywhere?
1: It's negative for us, negative for county, and negative for state.
0: Incredible. Thank you.
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1: 10-4.
0: 813, can I get a unit with me behind 21 Bun?
1: Can I get a unit behind 21 Bun with 813?
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1: Mansion, Florida 28, Lincoln Queen Paul, Sam 37, Florida plate, Lincoln Queen Paul, Sam 37. It's going to be a gray Honda Odyssey. Thank you, buddy, twice.
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0: I think an 813 from like a 6.2.
1: What?
0: You make sure you turn the camera on.
1: You said 9.
0: You make sure that Harold turned his camera on.
1: Yeah, it's on. Hey, with 343, we're making ourselves northbound through the woods right now.
2: Tower.

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0: His name, Sam Charles Henry, William Adam, Robert, Tom Zebra. First name, Richard. Gavin Spelling, middle A, Adam. Date of birth, 7-14-77, 7-14-77, male.

0: 129, Richard's going to be valid out of Pensacola, Florida. Clear 29.
1: Oh, we got a vehicle, 1070, 11 in Cornell.

0: 649. It's just going to be east of 11th Street.
1: Seven.
2: 19, there's nothing on your ticket.
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4: 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Respond to vehicle fire at South 11th Street and East Cornell Avenue.

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1: Hey, go ahead.
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1: 744 traffic stop.
0: Hey, can you
2: go... 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
1: We got State and Vernon, 9-1, James, David, Charles, David, B-Boy Truck.

0: 771. 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That's where his body cam's at.
1: Yeah, I see it.

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1: We'll see if we can find one.
0: 83. Is there anyone out in the track east of their location?

0: The only person I had that was east was 739, and he was up by Little Court. I don't believe he's over there still, though. And as far as I can see on the map, I don't see anyone to the east of the roads over there. I can only see the ADLs right now, though.
1: Well, I see someone walking on the track with an officer. They can pipe up. It'd be cool.
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0: 214 East Locust, 2140 East Locust, inoperable vehicle.
1: 10-4.

0: 1.5. There should be some kind of clear calls from here with mom's number on it per leech.
1: There was nothing on any of the cleared calls, but we did find an Ashley Garrett in locals. Do you want us to send you that 88, or do you want us to try giving her a call?
0: You want to give her a call and get her out to my cell? Go that route for now.
1: 10-4, we'll give her a call.

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1: 7. Control from engine 3. There's nothing showing at the express mark. A little bit further down the road to the west, there is smoke in a backyard. We're on scene right now, getting out to investigate.
2: 609, your 7.
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3: Right, calling in, advising the alarm for AutoZone has been going off for about an hour and just 43 when 979 was en route to another location. They stated they could hear an alarm going off somewhere around Springfield Electric, possibly doing the same thing.
1: All units from engine 3.
2: En route.
1: We went further west down the road where the smoke was. It's just a burn pit.
3: Go ahead.
1: We're going to head back to Crestmark.
4: Looks like I have a subject running east of the track. Looks like they're in all black.
3: 7-4. All units.
4: Far south have gone, but looks like they're going south. East.
3: 7-4. All units, go to 1060 on Gun Park area. 838 device, you can see a subject wearing all black. He was last seen southeast by the railroad tracks running.
4: We're going towards, looks like there's a cell tower. There's a unit going south right now. They're just north of that unit that's turning.

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1: All units from Engine 3, slow down but continue.

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1: 7-3, I thought I saw movement just south of this, 3-1 here in this field.
0: We're in service.

0: 739 from 977. Where are you in relation to the tracks?
1: East of tracks, there's a large cell tower here just a little east of Four Seasons, and there's a field just north of it, and I saw movement right here.
0: Four, we are northwest of where you're at, so we're going to meet there.
1: There's some tall grass here, so I'm thinking he's laying down here somewhere.

0: 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Oh, they confirmed
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1: 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Cross streets are Hazel Crest Road and South 11th Street.
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1: Engine 3 from
2: Engine 3. Now, if I can get another unit over here with me to walk this field.
3: Over 3.
4: Did you already check out
3: the burn pit on Calhoun right off of MacArthur? There's a large amount of white smoke coming from a burn pit.
5: That's affirmative. We looked at that.
3: Copy. We tried block east as well. Nothing over there.
5: Copy that. Control, if you got any more calls on this.
0: Negative. We just got the one call.
5: Copy that. There's a couple burn pits in the area. One was a decent amount of smoke from it, but I'm assuming you can cancel all units.
4: Think he went?
2: He was running towards Stanford here, but there's this large fence.
5: Okay,
2: we were just on the other side of it, so he did not get through here.
4: I came off Stanford and I didn't see him at all. He could have gone back towards the track, so I know he can get through over there.

0: calling 2043.
1: Where he's behind underneath that boat.
0: He's on his bike, said something about going back to the house, but he's going to opposite direction of Grandma's house. I'm just slowly following. We can advise Mom or Dad they need to come get him.
1: 10-4. 116.
2: Stand by just a second. We're checking with County because they've got two operators on today, seeing where they're at.
1: 116.
3: Go ahead.
1: Do you have the drone in your squad, or would you have to go back to get it to see?
3: No, it's a post.
4: 739, other side of the fence. We need units on Stanford. He's running towards Stanford.
2: Need units on Stanford.
1: No.
5: 7. Not like a 994 Jeffrey Montfoot, and I can't keep up.

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1: Detained or?
0: Okay, in custody.
1: 10-4. 994 is going to empty out with one detained.
2: For help, describe where you're at.
1: Lincoln 838. Do you have another one?
2: Negative. I'm trying to have the rail describe where he's at.
1: Lincoln 994, can you give a better location?
3: I got him.
1: 77210-4.
2: Stanford and Truman.
0: Oh, Stanford. By the cell tower.
1: 7-4.
2: Lincoln 622, Stanford and Truman.
1: 622, I copy, thank you.

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0: Interview number 2348 Grinnell, 2348 Grinnell. We had a call out earlier, and the resident had to be transported. They requested animal control to come get their dogs. AC is advising they cannot go out without PD.
1: 10-1, right.

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3: All Division 2 personnel be clear the scene and route to PD. Can you let Amber know that I still have those 2 meters in my vehicle and I'll drop them off at Station 1?
0: Item 120, we're currently eastbound Walnut. He said he's going to Grandma's. I don't know where exactly that's at.
3: Action, see you, LP.
1: 10-4.
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0: 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Mention Road, at Alpha 4 on Henry 955326. Henry 955326. Give me a white BMW occupied one time.
1: 10-4.
0: Chatham 130, ordinance violation.
1: Go ahead.
0: 314 Benz. 314 Benz. Inoperable vehicle.
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2: 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Lincoln 805. Lincoln 805.
3: Okay, 129.729 on the mail registered owner.
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4: So, 39, you might be in the basement for evidence.
2: I've got him on the phone now, thank you.
5: I'm out with her brother right now. 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
0: Control from engine 2. 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

0: 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Tony, it's Val at Chatham, born in 59. Clear of 29.
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1: Frank John, 85930. 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I just need the year of the vehicle, and if you can add that to the ticket, please.
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0: 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Any 10-8 juvenile officer working advice?
1: So I'll turn around and I am. Where's he at? Back at the car or what?
0: 10-4, I believe so.
1: I'm in and out over there.

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1: Did you have traffic?
0: Pawnee will be en route. BLS 3 Frank 79.
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0: 894, I'm clearing Vaughn. 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I'll be en route.
1: Stand for.

0: 120, 125, you still got eyes on. 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Yeah, 4. I talked to mobile health, they're going to call me back. Just wait on them.
1: 4, we're at the house, all the doors are locked. He's not wanting to get in my car, he's saying he doesn't trust police officers, so.
0: Ten four. Stay in my one, I'm gonna try something.

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1: Yes. EMAD 90.
0: If you could...
1: 714, can you, for EMS, 90. Give me the dispatch time?
0: Surplus, we've got
2: the private ER ticket to 401 Milton
0: it's
2: Avenue,
0: been pending for quite a bit.
3: Zero.
2: Sick person.
4: 739, I'm going to clear here in a second. I'll back him up.
0: 714, thank you. Copy.
3: What's the time that you were dispatched or the time that EMS was dispatched?
1: The time that the call came in for EMS so they could start their clock.
3: Started at 10:45.
1: 10:04, thank you, sir.

0: still at grandma's house over there.
1: At 10-4, I got another back of my squad.
0: 10-4. Apparently mom is at that house. The child's mother that I talked to.
1: So he said that all the doors are locked. He was talking about going back to dad's house. I don't know which direction we want to go with this.
0: You said he's in your squad?
1: At 10-4.
0: 10-4, just bring him back here.

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0: 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Are you at the station? 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
1: 10-4. Is it the one that's currently paying with the... I think I already talked to her. I'm on the other one right now.
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2: 10-8. Somewhere.
0: Both units 930 South 8, 930 South 8. Caller, the resident of the house, said that there is a white male, blue jacket, black pants, horn shirt, yellow shopping cart that's out taking the water pipes off of the clay side of the house.
3: I'm 10-8 from that phone call.
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0: 99. Might not be closed. We'll start for 1001 Oakdale. 1001 Oakdale. Burglar alarm at the Tyus resident front door. Alarm.
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0: I'm on Route 4 in between Mansion Woodside on Frank Young, 93508. Frank Young, 93508. Can be a white Hyundai, maybe. I can buy one time.
2: 91, seen that.
1: Four.
2: 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It'll be room 302 for a 81-year-old female, possible UTI.
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0: Inoperable motor vehicle, 33 Downing.
1: Ten four.
0: 139, my driver's gonna be Jeremy Wilson.
1: He's valid and clear.
2: We get 805.
0: Sure.
2: You can start with that 930 South 8 for the subject that's stealing the pipes off the side of the house. 828, you can disregard.
0: Got a VIN for you when you're ready.
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0: 713, change the address for this violation to 37 Downing, 37.
1: 10-4.

0: We get 979, we get 868. 1528 East Miller, 1528 East Miller, to check on the welfare of the elderly male that lives here. Caller is a neighbor and says they usually have a caretaker here who is not there at the time, and he's out wandering around. We're trying to get a description of that white male so far. I don't know why I said 868. I meant 828.
1: 868, 10-4.
0: 10-4. Sorry, I've worked 316s in a row.
1: I'll detain with the second one.

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0: Both units, 1018 Leland, 1018 Leland, meet with Yvonne Trombley. She's advising, this is going to be a vacant property, and she'll be standing by outside in a white van. She has not been through, says that it looks like the deadbolt is not locked like it was last night, and she saw a bicycle inside.
1: 947, right.
2: And out.

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0: 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Written warning left at the residence.
1: 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Good.
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1: 137. When you're clear, can you start Sequimus High School for a 911 investigation? There's no additional information.

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0: It's secure. Is there a key holder?
1: That's negative. 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Going clear.
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1: 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You can disregard.
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0: 119. Go ahead. Can you tell or know if there is any new damage on the vehicle as it was on it originally?
1: The owner stated there was not. The only known issue is they did rip the GPS shark fin off the back of the roof. Other than he says it's as it was.
0: 10-4.

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0: Focus 2013 South Spring, 2013 South Spring. We had a Miss Thomas calling in advising that her 32-year-old son was there causing a 1016. We have no further. She refused to take the phone off a speaker and was just yelling the whole time.
1: Interrupt.
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0: 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Again, 894 on Route 2, Cottonwood Cove, 3617 North Grand East, 3617 North Grand East. We got a Steve Rainey calling in, advising that his daughter, Sydney Rainey, was just dropped off, and her boyfriend, Hayden Hauser, is now causing a 1016 with her.
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0: 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Lincoln 894, you can destroy.
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1: 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It's going to be for a burglary vehicle.
0: 809, I'm right.

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0: Ten-four. 29 from 22,
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0: Ten four. I'll be secure.
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0: you have access to county highway so that they can drop off a county vehicle?
1: Frank Adam.
2: Are they just looking for the code to get into the gate?
0: I believe so. 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
2: En route.
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3: Route 4 south of County Road, Route 4 south of County Road, with SAM 441019, SAM 441019, get red Mazda 1 occupant.
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0: 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Cross streets are Oberlin Avenue and Bryn Mawr Boulevard. Engine 9, respond to chest pain at 2801 Montaluma Court. Cross streets are dead end in Montreal.
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3: I got a pull number for CWLP if you can get him the info.
2: He's getting out at Grace Lutheran, 714 East Capitol for an open door. That's it.
3: W as in William, D as in David, 10 00 59.
2: Copy, thank you.
3: Thank you.

0: Yeah, Route 4, Woodside again. I'm David George, 49499. Repeating, David George, 49499. Give me a silver Ford Occupy one time. I saw the plate status.
1: 10-4.

0: control from engine 6. I've got an updated address where service has been disrupted.
1: Copy. What's that?
0: It's going to be 2552 South 9th.
1: Copy. Do I need to change your ticket to that address, or is that just another address on top of where you're at? 7-4.
0: Just another address on top. There's a bunch of other lines that are pulled down, but that one is directly to that house.
1: Copy. Thank you.

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0: 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We've got the alarm for foyer motion.
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0: 838, they are now advising they've got a key holder en route, an Aaron Von Holten. However, they don't have any kind of EPA. They just said
1: engine
0: shortly
1: seven,
0: and unknown.
1: Engine 1, truck 1,
2: hey,
1: engine 2,
2: present warning,
1: truck 2,
2: suspended
1: engine 4, and battalion 2. Structure fire at 301 East Spruce Street. Cross streets are dead end in South 4th Street.
0: Possibly I can call him back.
3: Engine 6 going to make that, General.
2: 10-4, if you can get that, please. And
0: copy. Finger. It's an 86-year-old female found down on the floor with weakness. Lincoln 947, Lincoln 868.
3: Yeah, we'll be in row.
0: Both units, 301 East Spruce, 301 East Spruce. Fire department's also going to be in route. We've got a report of an alarm and also a fire alarm. It's going to be at Roofers Local. They have the outdoor siren roof north R building, and they said that they can possibly see flames on the video on the side of the building.
4: Five.
0: There is a key holder en route as well, a John Nix.
2: Is this structure fire?
0: 10 minutes in a white
2: coming out now.
5: 947, I'm safety.
0: That's affirmative. It's a structure fire. Oh, never mind. Sam 633, copy that.
2: Can we get it?
0: Can
2: we get it?
4: 10-4.
0: 10-4, Adam 12, copy.
4: Copy?
6: Yes.
0: 10-4.

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1: 116.
2: Engine 6, respond to structure fire at 301.
0: So 4956 Oak Terrace Lane. Get a couple calls for 16 here. Colin Herman showed up trying to take the child from the mother.
3: Control.
0: It's an 8-month-old child.
2: Engine 5, respond to structure fire at 301 East Spruce Street. Cross streets are dead end in South 4th Street.
0: They're now saying from the other caller that said that the Collins trying to harm the child's mother, or Mallory Herman. He's trying to hold the child while doing that. History of battery between the two of them.
3: 79.
4: 20th.
3: Both units set up. Thank God.
5: Responding units from truck
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3: Outreach clinic in RCAD. They're saying it's going to be the alarm for the back door. Dubs negative.
6: 744, is that a St. John's Piffing?
3: They gave us veterans, or I'm sorry, they gave us St. John's employee area, is what they gave us as the premise, but we're shown as veterans outreach clinic.
6: Therefore, I'm pretty sure their security will respond over there.
3: I.
0: 734 yourself.
7: County 1's on scene.
3: The
7: county
3: 2's well.
7: On scene. Nothing showing at this time. Single story commercial structure. There is a small fire next door in the backyard. All units slow down but continue.
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0: Riverton 734.
3: Did you advise to cancel everybody?
7: Negative, still investigating.
3: Copy, sorry, I've got a lot of traffic going on. Lincoln 979, Lincoln 828,
1: got that on
3: for you.
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0: 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You can disregard.
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3: 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He's in a green minivan, possibly heading to 42, hold route 36, lot 18.
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1: 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The description of the dog.
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0: Yeah, I'm leaving here now. Let's meet down there.
3: 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Did you copy? 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

0: is to still have mine. 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
0: My fucking daughter. You can't hold somebody's daughter.
1: One unit.
2: You're covered by your background and your security. You just need one more unit.
1: Yeah, that's fine.
2: 734, you bought out with them.
3: Sangamon 734, didn't copy your last.
2: Your security just needs one more. Are you getting 1060?
3: Yes, sir.
2: 117, where are you at?
4: Exiting Camp Butler.
5: Probably
2: just returned.
5: Copy. You want to give me that animal problem in West County?
6: 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Cross streets are Poplar Avenue, Oakdale Avenue, and Sherwood Avenue.
5: Sure.
6: Engine 6, respond to alarm investigation at 1605 East Morgan Avenue. Cross streets are South 16th Street and South Martin Luther King Jr. Drive.

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0: Send you the West County one now.
2: He got out, they transported the victim over to St. John's from Helping Hands. The subject's going to be a Donye Petty.
3: Engine 5, respond to a call at 1205, South Liberty Street. Cross streets are Poplar Avenue, Oakdale Avenue, and Sherwood Avenue.
4: Yeah, route form between Mansion and Woodside on Charles Sam 71004. Charles Sam 71004, going to be a white Subaru, occupied 2 times.
0: Seaman 96, the note say we can disregard, is that correct?
5: We're not completely sure. We had two separate callers on this, so just go ahead and continue for now. Engine 5, go ahead.
6: If I'm reading this correct, are we being canceled on this call?
7: Damn, we're 16.
5: We have two separate calls on this. Just go ahead and continue to verify that there wasn't two patients there.
0: 36, lot 18.
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7: Go for 6.
5: You can go ahead and cancel on this alarm.
7: Engine 6, copy. Thank you. Negative. Can you try again?
0: He's out at 4263, Old Route 36, Lot 18.
7: Okay.

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2: Engine 5 and 96, both units, you can go ahead and cancel out. 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
0: Assume Hogan, Henry, Ocean George, Adam Nora, first name Joseph, John, Ocean Sam, Edward Paul Henry, middle M. Mary, 9-1-2002, 9-1-2002, male.

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2: Start with the 1400 block of North 4th, 1400 block of North 4th. Got a resident calling in stating there is a black female. She's got her arms wrapped in bandages. She has no further description. Said that she's going door to door with Lessing westbound asking for money. And then when people are refusing, she's yelling at them.
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3: Central units, time to locate me, groom case, reckless driving near Chatham and Isles, Chatham and Isles. It's going to be a silver sedan, 28 of Frank Adams, 37759. Silver sedan, 28 of Frank Adams, 37759. Vehicle coming back clear valid to Timothy Atala out of Springfield at 808 High Point on a silver 2015 Nissan. Car advising was last seen westbound on Isles, but was doing donuts in the lot over at Chatham and Isles. And unit coming to contact me, groom case, 736 at 1248.

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One Tainer, it's going to be at APL, got a 40-year-old male, had a tire explode, he's unconscious at this time.

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Engine 6, Truck 1, and Battalion 1, respond to automatic fire alarm at 1130 South 6th Street. 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

0: 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Can you start for 1126 North First, 1126 North First, Melissa Pat DeHeave? She's elderly. She's talking about someone pounding on her house last night during the night, and she's wanting Ostrop to speak with her. She does have some 96 history.
1: I'm going to be at Maynard Mansion. It's going to be on a 26-foot U-Haul, Arizona 28. Looks like Adam Henry 01076. Adam Henry 01076. I don't know if it's.
0: Templar.

0: 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Establishing 6th Street Command.
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0: Go ahead.
1: Last name Taylor. King Adam Young Lincoln Ocean Robert. First name Samuel. Sam Adam Mary Union Edward Lincoln. 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

0: from truck one. Yeah, we made it down in the basement where that alarm's going off. Anything going on down there? No, we can't find yet. I'm going to go through a couple more doors, but I'm going to silence this.
1: Okay, for it. Lincoln, 809, can you back him up at helping hands?
2: 809, we're out.

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0: 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I'm code 30 with 1, and I'm route to
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0: control from truck one. 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
1: 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We'll call him back.
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It's going to be in the bakery section for a

0: one. We got this from a passerby.
1: Copy. Yeah, if you talk back with the alarm company, could you have them try to get a key holder or security for Springfield Clinic over here? This is actually their building. Because this alarm system appears to be tied to the boiler area.

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0: Can you send me a patrol investigation for Sherman Village Park?
2: 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We're going to be continuing route.

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1: 22 is currently at 300 blocks South Main.
2: 125 is, though.
0: Just timid out. We're just crossing Cottonwood at the light now. It looks to be blacked out. I could get stopped if I could.
1: We're in the 10 meter T at 29.
0: Already have one.
2: Your traffic was cut out at the beginning. What are you needing them to do?
0: Trying to get a blacked out Ford stopped. Looks like it's turning east on Walnut now.
1: Four from Circle northbound.
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4: Were you able to get a hold of maintenance or a key holder for this address?
3: For the owner to pick up this, return the owner that 118 took this morning.

0: there. He'll be out at 79 Stony Creek on a ordinance violation.
1: Working on trying to get a hold of him.
2: Copy. 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
0: 29, I'm just across the trash. You got to stop it. I don't know where it's at. I turned on Arch where it turned, and I lost it.
3: Gripson.
0: It's just, what's that, 34?
3: 734.
0: The address down here on Oak Terrace.

129, 125, I think they're flipped around on you. They're going west on Walnut now. 10-4. Did you...

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1: No, I flipped around on it. I route forward and have like a bazillion cars in between.
0: The Rutledge Street and North 1st Street.
1: And just a blackout dark Ford SUV. 10-4. You still got eyes on it. Go northbound on Main for more.
2: 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Can you have the ALS unit respond to the backside of Sam's? That'll be the north side.
1: So 28. Pulling the gallows. No, 28 George Boy.
3: 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We're going to move our traffic to channel 2.
4: Copy. You got a key holder en route 1090 here.
3: Copy. Thank you.
1: James, can you run the red car?
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1: It pulled off in the McDonald's.
4: Engine 12, that's negative.
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2: Yeah, can you have the ambulance respond to the back side of the building, the north side of Sam?
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4: Copy, north side.
5: Professional, 3055 professional, unknown description, male subject on the sidewalk out front, laying on the ground.
4: They're going to want you to respond to the north side of the building, back of the building.
1: In route. Looks like he's discharged out of parole.
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0: Star for Aspen Dental, 2661 South Veterans, 2661 South Veterans. 25 with Stacy. She's there with her family getting her child's tooth worked on. And says that she's feeling unsafe because her husband's been emotionally abusive towards her to Jerusalem Valentine.
1: 947.
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Engine 3 is on the scene of a two-story residential house. 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Nothing showing, no alarms going off. We'll be investigating.

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0: Last name. Mary Charles George Robert Ocean. Nora David. First name Curtis, common spelling, middle J John, date of birth 8/21/04. Black male. Well, 22's out. Try Nora David on the last two for the last name. That didn't come up.
1: Oh, 125, Curtis is suspended out of Springfield, 4-0 for clear 29.

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It's going to be Hugh D. David Day. Hugh D. David Day, Jr., black male 616 of 81, black male 616 of 81. He is 5'9", 137, 5'9", 137. Paso wearing a gray sweatshirt, blue jeans, white shoes, black do-rag, and a book bag. I was wearing gray sweatshirt, blue jeans, white shoes, black do-rag, and a book bag. Left from Helping Hands over on Shale, unknown direction, and you come to contact code 30, authority Lincoln 977-1036 at 1340.

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0: If you're going to start from 15th and Jackson, 15th and Jackson will be on 15th, south of the intersection for a 1050 PD only. It's a silver car and a red car. There is a 16-year-old female complaining of arm pain, but she's refusing CMED.
1: 809 and up.

Got a 2729 for you. Last name Singleton, S-I-N-G-L-E-T-O-N, first name John Adam King, young Adam, middle J John, 9-22-07, 9-22-07, female.

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0: We're all going to start clearing. You're good to go.
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0: Start from the area of the southwest corner of Lincolnshire Subdivision, probably the closest access point of Worcester Court, about the 2300 block, and a 911 investigation to the west of there in the county, probably in a field close to some railroad tracks. Open line, no contact, can't call it back.
1: Trevor.

0: assume that with one juvenile secure and detained, we're at the southwest corner of Comer Cox Park, me, Vontarius Williams, and parents en route already.
1: 10-4.

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0: 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Good. 5380 Loamy Road, 5380 East Loamy Road, from Hispanic male. Caller said wearing dirty clothes with a backpack. Keep walking back and forth in front of their address. You want me to see if Chatham can assist on that?
1: Negative, all right, nothing.

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0: I assume this isn't monitored, but nobody's here right now. 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
1: You start 1451 North 5th. 1451 North 5th. Meet with Susan Martin. She's wanting to speak to an officer. She's stating that around 11:30, Jacob Krause drove past her house and pointed a finger, acting like it was a gun at her. She's wanting to speak to an officer in reference to that. She initially called in saying it was violation of OP. However, she does not have the OP. The protected party lives up in the upstairs apartment, and she's not even the protected party on the OP either.
0: 979-10-4, and I believe it's not served either, just 43.
1: That's 10-4. It is not showing served.

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0: 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They're not in town.
1: Okay.

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0: If you want a 21 for a transfer, it's going to be for a James Anders. He's got some questions he wants to speak to an officer in reference to. Subject having an...
1: 213. Good. Will you show me 41 and you can send me that Northtown disturbance?
2: Devin, can you open up my preview?
1: Are you on 118 to continue?
0: 947, I'm sorry.
1: Negative.
2: Yes, can you please?
1: 118, if you can copy this, Gordon.
0: Assigned to you or?

0: So.
1: Go ahead.
0: The Arch and Mulberry, Arch and Mulberry on George Charles, 18419, George Charles, 18419. Give me a black Hyundai, occupied one time.
1: Send for. 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
1: Name Thompson, T-H-O-M-P-S-O-N, first name Jonathan, J-O-N-A-T-H-A-N, middle E, Edward, 531-82, 531-82, male.

0: Both in Silver Pheasant Run, 3535 East Cook, 3535 East Cook, Lot 187. Actually going to be meeting with maintenance at Larry Hagman at Lot 144. Says the resident at 187 was evicted 2 months ago, and she's apparently there now, refusing to leave. It's at Christy Moffett.
1: How are you doing?
2: She's not a registered owner of Sam Tom Union Lincoln Tom Sam 3 Stoltz 3.
1: Stand by.
0: Lincoln
3: 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Awesome.
0: He's over Washington Plaza, 2301 West Washington, 2301 West Washington, apartment 313, with John Myers. Going to be for a theft of a bicycle.

0: 129. He's valid. He's got a caution file for probation release status and a caution file for criminal gang member.
1: Obviously here.

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0: Trevor Hux at 2801 Lindbergh for a permission check. Caller says lights are on inside the business and the door is locked, but they don't see any employees.
1: Enter out.

0: 13 yourself, sir.
1: I'm just from now.
0: So we're getting a call for a 1037 here as well. Black SUV, 28 Sam Adam, 55129. Holding the lot quickly. Not sure what's doing.
1: 10-4, who's the caller on that one?
0: I think it's Kalen again.
1: I'll be back and route up there.
0: She's in room 25, and the 28 she gave us is no record.
1: 10-4.

Woodside, Route 4 in Woodside on George Charles 76464. George Charles 76464. Gonna be a dark colored Ford Fusion. I can buy it four times.

0: 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I got one out of Alabama.
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0: Give it to you by file out of Alabama. 10902399. 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
1: November 9, go ahead.
0: One of all mail from my location to Memorial Hospital.
1: 10-4. Are you out with Storm Michael Owens? That subject's showing possibly 99.
0: Yes, yeah, 10-4, we're out with him. We got 3 more by us. Same neighbors.
1: Stand by.

Blessing McGill, Mary Charles, George, Ida, Lincoln, Lincoln, Kristen, Amber, Adam, Mary, Boy, Edward, Robert, Middle, and Nora, 428-97, 428-97. What's his 99-4?

0: 129. He is also showing another 99 that's not going to be valid here, but that is going to be for drugs.
1: Well, we'll take one more for the search since we have four occupants.
0: Tip 4, 125 and 130 are en route.
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1: East Semi North Hill, all of us. Thank you.
0: Go ahead.
3: Just 43. I had the gate shut, and then one of the chairmen from the Sweet Corn Festival was coming down here to unload some stuff. He's going to shut it when he leaves.
0: 10-4.

0: 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Amber showing a valid photo ID. Response, out of Pawnee, born in 97.
1: And then we will have the Ridge owner as a passenger. And I saw his return, and then I've got one more for you.
0: Go ahead.
1: Out of Illinois, last name Carney, C-A-R-N-E-Y, first name Tanner, T-A-N-N-E-R, two middles, first E. Edward, second, Lincoln, 12392, 12392.

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2: 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Tanner's showing valid out of Springfield. He's got a caution file for being discharged out of probation status. He's also got a caution file for a criminal gang member.
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1: Enough. We're going to be with Casey's on Ridge.
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Cross streets are Lake Victoria Drive and Edla Stevenson Drive.

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0: 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Fifth and Garfield, Charles Edward, 86091 on a silver Hyundai Tucson.
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Engine 3, Fung's investigation at 1101 North 2nd Street, cross Avenue.

0: to 37. Yeah, one thing. Lennox and Glenwood with Illinois 28, Frank William, 16492.
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0: Surfer 1006 Sangamon for a 1016. Caller says she didn't know the address. This address is from Rapid SOS, that she was across from the fair in a yellow house, that a black female was not letting her leave, and then it was an open line.
1: Stack the stop disk will be in reference to disturbance, makes primary.
0: 10-4.

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0: Sir, for St. John's ER room in Nora to relieve Lincoln 805.
1: They're not.
2: 957, it's going to be 1,000. 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
0: 957, I'm sorry, I couldn't copy you.
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0: Lincoln 993, Lincoln 953, did you copy the address change?
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1: Good. Have a
0: Server 1406 East Cedar for a 10-16-17 says that people are aggravating and stalking him, discussing and yelling racial slurs, was not able to give us any further information.
1: Ten four nine five one,
0: you can describe.
1: 10-4-7.
0: Lincoln 958, Lincoln 966, 43. Call history is showing the 17 is a Rodney Kerrigan.
1: General. General.

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1: Sir, for TA 2855 Overpass, Road 2855 Overpass, for a white male, red shirt, shorts, asking for money. Two 17, 213 disturbance.
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1: Sir, for Brook Hills, 5350 Old Jack, 5350 Old Jacksonville Road, two males inside the clubhouse, both 1056, causing a 1016. It's going to be two white males, unknown clothing.
2: En route.
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1: 10-4. Also, is it 3535? Is that the one you're at?
2: Yeah, 10-4.
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1: 6:44.
0: Yeah, 16th at Carpenter. I mean, Illinois license plate 362641 to a red Hyundai.
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0: Surfer 2, Brandon Drive, meeting with an Alonzo Cross for a battery report of a 12-year-old female. Suspect went to 60 Brandon Drive. Do you want another?
2: Albany, North Grand. 8-9, boy, Tom, Mary, Nora, B, Trump Lake.
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3: 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Subject here that's been battered.
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0: 3416 South 4, 3416 South 4 for 1016. Caller says, Sister Sarah Muttman is screaming, yelling, and acting like the devil. I'll get you another. Six, six, two.

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2: 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It'd be a black Dodge. I could play twice.
1: Over.
2: 761, they're saying they need an ambulance here. 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
0: Last name, Rogers. 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Second, B Victor, 728, 89, 728, 89, male.
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1: 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Cross streets are South 14th Street and South 13th Street.

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0: Server 800 East Carpenter, St. John's, for a check on the welfare. Caller states his father, Richard F. Frank McNally, was supposed to be put into hospice care, checked himself out at 1430. Caller states he has no money, ID, or any means of travel. He's requesting a 21 as well.
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0: Freeman 98. 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You still want them to go?
1: Yeah, that's affirmative. 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She's got a swollen eye.

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1: 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Michaela Lincoln Hawkins.
0: Overdose and a subject that's not over 74-year-old.
1: Blonde and blue. Last seen wearing unknown. St. John's on 6826. Has not been heard from since. History of drug use and seizures. Any that locating, check on the welfare. Authority Lincoln 967, 1036-1601.

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0: My ass. Requesting a bit of hospital. I'll be following at 52 St. John's.

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0: 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Tell my passenger, David Young, 22379, Sun of Green Honda.
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0: Server 3000 block of South Dirksen for a check on the welfare. Is a black male last seen wearing no shirt and blue pants walking in the road?
1: Hello, guys. 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
0: Start for 2947 Normandy for an investigated juvenile. Fellow says there's four juvenile outside throwing pop rocks at the color store and vehicle. Says it's all black males wearing black clothing. We did get another call as well at 2939 Normandy for fireworks, saying there's subjects in the parking lot shooting off bottle rockets near the cars and apartments, possibly related.

0: 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They can't pull Gunther's out of here.
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0: 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I'm not seeing anybody out here shooting off fireworks.
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0: Server 2501, Sunrise at Candlewood Suites. For a person exposing themselves, black male, last seen wearing no shirt and gray pants in the parking lot near the gazebo, was walking around pulling his genitals out and followed the 17 to her silver Ram. Tried to get in. 17 will be waiting there in her truck for an officer.
1: Both in row. Cancel one of those two.
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0: 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Got him for indecent exposure.
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2: 8 Homewood Court, number 8 Homewood, standby with DCFS. I got a 3-minute ETA and a black SUV. Do you want another?
3: Who got sent today?
2: 662 is in route 2. 57 Lincoln 952. 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
2: 662, copy. Ten four. Seven six six. Can you start for that 8 Homewood with 662? Back him up. Ten four, thank you.
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0: 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Caller says the front door. 213.
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0: 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It's going to be a dark-colored SUV parked almost in the roadway. Caller thinks it was involved in an accident due to the way it's parked, but just would like it checked.
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1: And that one's clear and expired to Tony Miller, 1551 West Monroe on a white 08 Ford. Go ahead with your next.
0: Frank Lamb, 45457.
1: And that one's clear and valid to Maria Campos at that address on a white 14 Ford.
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0: Star for 828 South Passfield for a person with a weapon. Caller's boyfriend, Alvy, unknown last name, is armed with a knife. Black male, last seen wearing all red. And 17 is yelling that he is 1056.
1: 915 route. Is he still on scene, like in the house or at the outside? Do we know?
0: He's still in the house. 17 is on the porch.
1: 10-4. If you can ask if anybody else is in the house with them, that'd be good to know for us.
0: Seventeen's not answering the call taker currently, so we're not able to ask her that.
1: 10-4.
2: You can show me right the personal weapon until they advise.
0: 10-4. Units from route 828 South Passfield be advised that the 17 is now advising that he's battered her as well.
1: 950, copy.

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0: 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We'll be logging off duty. 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You guys have a good night.
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1: Yeah, 4, 3, 5.

0: Cat 108. Got shot for a minute.
1: 10-4. Made contact with Robert. He says his son's driving it. He's visiting a family member there on 15th. They'll get a hold of him and have him come out and move it.
2: 10-4. Thank you.
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0: Pulling into Arby's, Edward King 72193, Edward King 72193. It's a gray Buick four-door occupied one time.
1: Edward.
0: You just came over to O'Reilly's.
1: Edward.

0: 7133. I have J3 by name and date of birth.
1: Good.
2: Engine 7. Response to accident
0: can be Salter, Sam Adam Lincoln
2: State
0: Tom,
2: Street
0: Edward Robert.
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0: First name Jamal, John Adam Mary Adam Lincoln. Date of birth 4/22/70.
3: Carver's pedestrian. Engine 7.
4: We're going to be slightly delayed. We're hooked up to a hydrant.
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0: 10-4, I'm secure.

0: Yeah. Brent Meyer and 6th Street, Frank Frank 32276 on a silver Honda Passenger Alpha.
1: 10. 219, 213, disturbance.
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1: 3041 Linden, Lot 9, 3041 Linden, Lot 9. Jennifer and Rhonda Shanks are going to be outside arguing over cigarettes.
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0: We're getting a call for State and Lawrence. State and Lawrence, it's for a 1050. It's a PI. It's a truck that struck a pedestrian. The pedestrian is unconscious but breathing right now. I'll be getting more units if you can start that way.
1: Can't go now.
0: Adam, before you copy that.
1: I copy.
0: Lincoln 964, if you can also start State and Lawrence, please.
1: Good route.

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0: 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It's going to be a silver Chevy and a black Kia.
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0: Go ahead.
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0: 953, did you want Salem cleared out or just stack back?
1: Engine 7 from control.
2: Stack back, please. I need to make some notes. Go for engine 7.
1: Your ALS is on scene. They're wanting you to step it up and possibly another engine, so we got engine 1 going with you.
2: Copy. We're going on scene now.

0: 7 from 1.
1: Go for 7.
0: And we're in route. What do you need when we get there?
1: I think we're going to load and go here, but keep coming. I'll let you know.
0: Got it.

0: 701, he's still on responsive. Still loading him up right now.
1: 10-4. Adam 04, Sam 701's advising subject is still unresponsive but breathing.
2: Copy, let's hold that scene until we confirm he's going to make it.
3: 1, you can go ahead and cancel. We're going to load and go to Memorial.
0: 701, he's going to medic first, 3 Frank 90. I'm not sure where they're taking him right now. They're about to leave the scene. If I could get a unit to go wherever they're going.
1: 10-4, I'll start
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0: and 701, CMed's advising they're going to Memorial. 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
0: Lincoln 942, I'm not copying all of your traffic.
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0: 10-4.

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0: 43, this 1050 PD is possibly a 1057. We took a call for reckless driving at Old Chatham Road and Prairie Crossing. It was a black Kia southbound.
1: 48 Adam, traffic stop.
0: 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Go ahead.
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0: 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We do have an improperly parked ticket. Multiple vehicles blocking each other in.
1: 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We'll let Park know.
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0: Server Comer Cox Park, 301 South Martin Luther King, for it improperly parked. There's, caller says there's too many cars on the lot blocking each other in.
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0: Server Veterans in Jefferson, check on the welfare. Northbound lanes, just north of the intersection, there's a white male, blue shirt, and white pants sitting right by the lanes of traffic.
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0: Star for 1030 East Enos, apartment number 2 for a 1016. Caller Melissa Lacey says that her a black male, Alfonso, last seen wearing a black shirt, tan shorts, was last seen headed southbound on 11th, it was 1056 and was threatening her.
1: En route.

0: I put Jenkins sir for that road alarm. 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

0: Alright, bus 2, we'll do a local check with Kane Taylor. 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
0: 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Is there a key holder?
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0: Nora 443, we're getting another call at Comer Cox Park for an improperly parked in the lot next to the playground, 17 in a gray GMC at KBS, as a Ford, gray Ford Fusion is blocking them in.
1: 10-4 on 23.
0: 10-4. Lincoln 957, you were covered. What was your traffic?

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Cross streets are Abbott Road and Drawbridge Road.

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0: 959. Number 238, Nottingham, for a 1016. Caller says stepdad Josh Smith and mom Cara Smith are in a 1016. We have CMED en route as well for the mother Cara having difficulty breathing.
1: Stay around, my folks.
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0: 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White male subject, blue shirt, sitting close to the roadway in the northbound lanes.

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0: We're going to be 8th and Eastman. Boy, ocean, ocean, queen, ocean, boy. 7 on a white Buick.
1: 10-4.
2: Above Joel Bielsa.
1: 10-4.
2: Nine 5 9. 9 5 9. Sure, that
1: bird alarm. 10-4. 9 5 9, did you want another?
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1: Ethan Eastman, for a subject here, having some diabetic issues and leg pain.
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1: 947, go ahead.
0: Approximately 10-15 minutes ago, stepdad left in a dark brown pickup truck. It's going to be a full-size pickup. Not sure on the maker model. 43, it had red and black boxes in the truck bed. I just think it's going to be Joshua Mitt. I'm going to get date of birth here in a second.
1: Four, you cut out for a second. There was a red and black what in the back of the truck?
0: They're advising multiple red and black boxes, possibly for a generator in the truck bed.
1: 10-4.
0: Nine, five, nine.
1: Go ahead.
0: What color truck did he say?
1: This dark brown.

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1: Good.
0: Five oh eight North 11th. Get a call from Rory Amos. They are not on scene. Their sister Molly is here. So there's two people, correction, three people, Braxton and two others that are causing problems. They want them removed.
1: Damn them.
0: 606, you have an ETA to clear.
2: I'm going to need this one out.

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It's going to be 3801206 B4 truck plate.

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1: Good.
0: I want a passenger, Frank C. Charles 26397. 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
1: Clear, valid, John Beatty, out of Auburn, black 2015 Chevy.
0: Yeah, well, thank you.

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1: Go ahead.
0: 2729.
1: Go ahead.
0: Boy, Union, Charles Henry, Adam, Nora, Adam, Nora, Chris, Braxton, Boy, Robert, Adam, X-Ray, Tom, Ocean, Nora, L. Lincoln, POV 46, 1988, Blackmail.

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0: Server 1431 South Grand Avenue East for a 1016. There's a male saying the address over and over again, not giving any further. Looks like it's.
2: Six oh six. Yeah, driving. Good.
1: Last name is Adam Mary Ocean Sam. First Molly Mary Ocean Lincoln Young. Bill R. Robert, UV 6398, white female,

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1: Come on.
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1: For the southbound unit.
0: 964, you were covered. What was your traffic?
1: I'm secure with one.
0: 10-4.
1: Oh,
0: 942, I can't copy you with the background.
1: Sorry, I didn't know you were there.
0: 10-4, Lincoln 967. 10-4, what's his location? 1431 South Green Avenue East for 1016. 42.
1: We'll be
0: 942, I'm sorry, I can't copy you with the background.
1: Well, it's the street in South Grand.
0: Lincoln 967, it'll be 15th in South Grand.
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1: We're
0: going to be clear of this call. The Patricia show is busy for restock, please.
2: Can you make 606 primary on that? He's going to be transporting the male subject up the area of Springfield High, and you can clear me off of it, please.
3: Patricia 2000, three-story apartment complex, nothing showing. We'll be off to investigate.
1: Copy.
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3: Guy 47, 43, it's going to be for an involved. I'm going to charge nurse now.
0: 10-4.
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0: That's all.

0: 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There's no one out here.
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0: 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Should I continue?
2: 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The female's mom seemed pretty distraught walking down here, so I don't know if there was something prior to my arrival.
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Lincoln 942, Lincoln 970. Sir, for the 1300 block of Veterans, for a check on the welfare. It says a white male subject with a blue shirt sitting close to the roadway in the northbound lanes.